And we just heard from Kaz Gardner, a local artist. She, let's see, she does have some live dates coming up. She's going to be at the H Street Festival Saturday, September 20th. We just heard something Kaz Gardner did with the New York Ska Jazz Ensemble. And it was from an album called Scollaborations, where they did a lot of collaborations, obviously. Comes Love is the name of this track we heard. And I actually hadn't heard it before. It's a 1939 jazz standard. I heard a version Ella Fitzgerald doing it, and it was kind of blew me away. But it originally was featured in the Broadway musical Yokel Boy. And before that, we heard Al Stewart doing Midnight Rocks. And that was from, what album? Well, it was from a Best Of collection. I can't remember which album it was on originally. I should know that. My sister and I are both like Al Stewart fanatics. And she is visiting this week from Ohio. So we're celebrating all sorts of stuff this week. Next up, we're going to hear from someone who used to be from the DC area, and he's going to be coming to town soon. So here's Ted Leo.

You're listening to Indie Penchant. My name is Sarah. I'm your host here with you every other Thursday from 7 to 9, alternating with the night nurse. And we just heard something from War on Women. They're a band out of Baltimore. They'll be at the Auto Bar on September 25th. And I believe that's, let's see here. That's the show that I think they're doing with Ted Leo, Rye Coalition, and Sleepy Time Trio. So we heard War on Women doing a track called Hunger Stones from their album Time Under Tension. And before that, Kim Gordon, she's going to be in town this weekend, I believe actually tomorrow in DC. We heard a recent track from her, Not Today. Memorials also in there from, I believe, the UK, doing Lamplighter from about 2 years ago. And I guess Walter from the Rock and Roll Rabbit Hole got to see them recently, I believe in Richmond, Virginia, perhaps. But they've gone back to the UK now, so we don't know when they'll be back again. And Ted Leo and the Pharmacists started out with a song called Bridges Squares from Hearts of Oak from 2012. And that was a favorite track of someone who I met when I was at Dramfest over the Labor Day weekend. A really nice fellow called Brad. And he said that was, one of his favorite Ted Leo tracks. So I decided to play that. Ted Leo will be at the 29th anniversary of Auto Bar in Baltimore, along with War on Women and the other bands. And I believe it's going to be a Ted Leo solo show, not Ted Leo with the Pharmacists. And let's see, does that bring us up? Yes, this is all we heard. So next up, let's hear something. My sister is visiting, and one of her favorite bands is The Cars, but Britta Phillips of Luna did a really great cover of one of The Cars songs. So let's check that out now.

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This song is for the soil that's toxic clear down to the bedrock, where no thing of consequence can grow. Drop your seed.

They're sorry for things they can't and won't feel sorry for. And once there was a desk, and now it's in a storage locker somewhere. And this song is for the stickpins and the cottons.

You're listening to Indie Penchant. Stay tuned for In the Jazz Kitchen with Michael coming up next. We just heard from the Mountain Goats doing Cotton. And before that, Low, Just Make It Stop from The Invisible Way in 2013 with Mimi on the lead vocals for that. And I just realized, well, she has the exact same birthday as I do, down to the year. So you can look that up if you're curious. It's not too late to, you know, send presents and stuff. Before that, Let's Active, Waters Part. Gosh, that was from 1984. Gosh, that was a long set. Before that, Antietam from their brand new album, we heard Way Too Well. And Tara Key from her Bourbon County album before that. And starting things off was Britta Phillips doing a cover of The Cars' Drive. Tacoma Radio is proud to be a media sponsor of the Birchmere in Alexandria, Virginia, known as America's Legendary Music Hall. Tomorrow, it's the Secret Sisters with Caleb Elliott. September 20th, it's Rufus Wainwright with Honan Ford. And September 21st, it's Sierra Hull. Tickets and info at birchmere.com. I'm going to leave you with something from Irene Reed. Stay tuned for the Jazz Kitchen.

Well, good evening, everybody. We're broadcasting from the Stuart Moore Studio here in downtown Tacoma Park, and this is WOWD at 94.3 in Tacoma Park and streaming at tacomaradio.org. And I'm your host, Michael Phillips, for the next 3 hours. Good evening. I hope you're doing well and interested in hearing some modern jazz. I've selected especially for you. All right. Well, many thanks to Sarah Pregan for the last 2 hours of her always wonderful show. On this show tonight, we'll be listening to some new recordings from, well, a lot of women, it turns out. Co Strife, Erica Fucheri, Anna Booters, Gaia Wilmer, and a whole bunch more. So hang in there, and we're gonna enjoy some of this wonderful new music. And there's always nice stuff that's coming out, and it's always a joy to discover it, to chance upon it. All right, so let's get started with Co Strife and her partner, Russ Johnson, partner in the quartet. And we'll hear a tune called Sagauche from their new album, Oracle.

Well, I don't normally play something that's so crossover like that, but it seemed like a kind of a fun, energetic tune. That was by Erica Tucheri, who hails from Melbourne, and was part of the Melbourne scene there for a while, and now is based in London. She's a flautist and a composer and a producer. And she does, you know, her stuff is jazz, but it's also crossover. She played a lot of stuff on that tune besides flute, piccolo, samples, cowbell, backing vocals, kalimba. And joining her was Lewis Moody on keyboards of all kinds, Ray Pereira on percussion of all kinds, Javier Fredes on percussion of all kinds, and Matthew Hayes on bass, Ziggy Zeitgeist on the trap drums. Before that was Miki Yamanaka with a tune off her new album Breathe called Preschool. Miki Yamanaka on piano, Nicole Glover on sax, Tyrone Allen II on bass, Jimmy McBride on the drums. Started out the set with Co Strife. Do you know her? Co Strife and Russ Johnson Quartet. Russ Johnson, Co Strife on alto sax, Russ Johnson on trumpet, Christian Weber on guitar, and Jerry Hemingway on drums. And the tune was Sagoche from the Co Strife Russ Johnson Quartet. The album is called Oracle. Tacoma Radio is proud to be the media sponsor of AFI Silver Theater in downtown Silver Spring. The AFI showcases a variety of movies on its multiple screens, featuring both old and new, as well as foreign and domestic films. Happening now through October 7th, it's the AFI Latin American Film Festival. Details at silver.afi.com. Well, we talked to Steve Arnold a few weeks ago in the studio. He has a new album out. He's wrote, I think, all the tunes on it. And he plays bass. And here is a tune called The Root. 94.3 WOWD.

This is WOWD in Tacoma Park, and you're in the Jazz Kitchen. We just heard from Mark Dresser and Denman Maroney with the tune Pulse Field off their album Time Changes.

I like the piece you just heard. And before that was a brand new thing from Anna Butters, John Raymond, and Ben Lumsdane. It was the title track from their new album, Beginningless. Anna Butters, based in Los Angeles there. I think she did some, I think she went to Indiana, University of Indiana, the jazz program there. Is that, do I have the name of the school right? Anyway, that's where she met John Raymond in the band. He played trumpet and Ben Lumsdane on drums. Started out the set with Steve Arnold and Sea Change from their new album, The Hitting Wall. We heard The Root, Steve Arnold on bass, Brian Settles on sax, Brandon Woody on trumpet, Nelson Daugherty on guitar, Federico Pena on piano, and Keith Butler Jr. on the drums. Well, Dennis Mitcheltree, wonderful saxophonist, has a new album out. This is must be about his 7th or 8th album. And I was just looking over a list of the people that he has played with. It's kind of a who's who of contemporary jazz. Clark Terry, George Cables, Bob Moses, Jim McNeely, Howard Johnson, great tuba, former tuba player. Gary Bartz, John Clayton, yeah, Ingrid Jensen, a lot of great people. And Mitcheltree is, well, he was in New York for like 20 years, and now he's been in Los Angeles for about that long, too. For some reason, I'm playing a lot of tunes by people who are based in Los Angeles. It's just a coincidence. Usually there's a million of them from New York. But not tonight. So let's listen to a piece from Dennis Mitcheltree's new album called Seeing Red. Seeing Red. That's an angry kind of thing, right? Anyway, the tune we're going to hear is called Tai Time, T-A-I Time, 94.3 WOWD.

a killer duet there featuring Anthony Braxton on the saxophone, Dave Holland on bass. From 1975, You Stepped Out of a Dream. What can I say? There's nothing more to say than that. It's a genius at work on both parts. Both gentlemen still at work 50 years later. Before that, brand new from Emma Dayhoff. The tune is called Valleys. It's off her album called Mountains. And she says she drew from her upbringing in Montana, plus her years in Chicago, and now her time on the West Coast. I believe another Los Angeles artist here. The album was recorded at UCLA anyway. So Emma Dayhoff was the composer of the piece, played bass on it. Corey Wilkes on trumpet and percussion, Isaiah Collier, tenor sax and percussion, Paul Cornish, piano and keys, Jonathan Pinson on drums, and even though I didn't hear any on that cut, could have been there, Andrew Renfro on guitar. Started out the set with Dennis Mitcheltree and his latest album called Seeing Red. We heard Tie Time. Dennis Mitcheltree, tenor sax, Johannes Wallman on piano, Jesse Crawford on bass, Bill McClellan on drums. That's a Los Angeles group right there. Well, if you like jazz, we've got other jazz shows here at WOWD. Every Thursday morning at 10 o'clock is Jazz Now, hosted by Ed Smith. He plays a lot of contemporary music of all types. Saturday mornings from 10 to 12 is This Music with your hosts, Clay Fink and Bobby Hill. And they play very avant-garde and very, I would say, experimental in some cases, and very improvisational kinds of music. And there's a lot of shows that play jazz as one element of their shows that focus on a number of genres. So there's a good amount of jazz and innovative music of all kinds that you get at this radio station. Coming up next is the newest album from Azar Lawrence. Another great saxophonist. He seems to be putting out albums pretty regularly, which is great. This one is called Turn the Music Up. And we're going to hear a tune called Turn the Music Down. Now, it's called Atlantis. Azar Lawrence, 94.3 WOWD.

a very ambitious piece there by the Guy Wilmer, I'm sorry, the Gaia Wilmer Large Ensemble. She's from southern Brazil, and she's done some tributes to influential Brazilian composers. So she's done tributes to Egberto Gismonte and Caetano Veloso. And this one, her latest release now, is a tribute to Gilberto Gil. So she, if you don't know Gaia Wilmer, she's a saxophonist, composer, arranger, conductor, etc. And she's able to bring in a stellar band. I can't list everybody, but let's see. Ryan Keberly on trombone. Dave Pietro on sax. Just a lot of great players. Jorge Roeder on bass. Victor Gonçalves on piano. Plays with Anat Cohen a lot. Really interesting. That piece is called Oriente. The album is called Parabolica, Reflections on Gilberto Gil, Volume 1. And before that, we heard from the Mary Anchetta Quartet, although which likes to call itself MAQ these days. And we heard the title track to the brand new album, When the Light Comes to Play. Mary Anchetta out of Vancouver, British Columbia. She's on the keyboard, Dominic Conway on sax, Matt Reed on bass, and Paul Clark on drums. The MAQ, Mary Anchetta Quartet. They're new to me, and they're very good, very good. Started out the set with Azar Lawrence and his brand new album, Turn the Music Up, and we heard the tune Atlantis. Azar Lawrence on tenor sax, Brian Schwartz on trumpet, Taka Mori on guitar, Robert Turner on piano, Gerald Brown on bass, and Yayo Morales on the drums. You're tuned to WOWD in Tacoma Park, 94.3 FM, and streaming at tacomaradio.org. 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Carroll Avenue, not Wall Street. All right, one of the very most creative, well, I don't want to say most, but I don't like ranking people, but Lucian Ban is right up there. A very creative composer and pianist. He has a new album out, it's a quartet, and did he write
I think he either wrote most or all of the songs on the album. Let's take a listen to one called Syndrome, all right?

WOWDLP Tacoma Park. You're in the Jazz Kitchen. I'm Michael Phillips with you another, about a little less than another hour until midnight. We just heard from Duval Timothy and Carlos Nino a short little piece called Loopy from their new album called Rain Music. Duval Timothy on piano, Carlos Nino on percussion. These guys are based in London. Before that, Tyshawn Sorey Trio with Reincarnation Blues from his 2023 album Continuing. Tyshawn Sorey on drums, Aaron Deal on piano, Matt Brewer on the bass. Started out with Lucian Ban and Elevation. And we heard the tune Syndrome from his brand new album Rush. Lucian Ban on piano, Abraham Burton on tenor sax, John Hebert on bass, Eric McPherson on drums. Well, let's go back to 1985 for a second and listen to one of the recordings by this great trio, Keith Jarrett, Gary Peacock, Jack DeJohnette.

And we just heard from Josh Johnson, wonderful pianist and composer. This is from his 2020 album called Freedom Exercise, and we heard Next Day. Josh Johnson, did I say pianist? I mean alto saxophonist. But he also does play keyboards, as a matter of fact. Gregory Ullman on guitar. Anna Butters on bass, who we heard from a little earlier. Aaron Steele on drums. Josh Johnson. Yeah, don't hear that much from him. He's, I think he's in another group that puts out albums, but it's not him as the band leader. Josh Johnson. Yeah, very talented saxophonist based in Los Angeles. Seems to be a theme tonight. Before that, Chris Davis Trio, Lost in Geneva, the title track of that album. Chris Davis on piano, Robert Hurst on bass, and Jonathan Blake on drums. Started out with Keith Jarrett, Gary Peacock, and Jack DeJohnette from, I have it as 1985, but it might be earlier. The tune, If I Should Lose You, from their album Standards, Volume 2. Up next, an unusual German trio called, well, I'm not sure how to pronounce it, Punkt Vert Plastic. Punkt Vert Plastic. This is at least their second album. The first one was very compelling. This one is too. They have a very abrupt, disjointed sound, even including what sounds to me like a slightly out of tune piano. That must be deliberate. And they've also chosen an old rock and roll mixing style, with the drums turn up hot in the mix. Anyway, so they have a new album out called Compress, and here's the tune Yogin from Punkt Vert Plastic, 94.3 WOWD.

You're in the Jazz Kitchen here on WOWD in Tacoma Park. And we just heard from Eric Rivas from his Slipknot's Through a Looking Glass release. That came out in 2020. And we heard the tune Earl and the Three-Fifths Compromise. With Eric Rivas on the bass, Chris Davis on piano, Bill McHenry, tenor sax, Darius Jones, alto sax, Chad Taylor drums. Before that was Frank Wust, the tune Terlingua from his 2016 album Pocket Rhapsody, and that featured I don't have a good list of the people. But I know Ben Maunder is on guitar. Well, that's strange that they don't list the players on the album. Anyway, Frank Wust. And we started out with a new album from Punkt Vert Plastic. And that album is called Compress. The tune we heard is Yogen. You know, the German group led by Kaja Drixler on piano, Peter Eld on bass, and Christian Lillinger on drums.

Up next, as we come to an end at midnight, the latest release from the New Jazz Underground. It's called Hoodies. I think this album is going to be one of my top 10 favorite albums of 2026. And we're going to hear a tune called One E One's One. 94.3 WOWD.

0: We're listening to Kevin Sun and his latest release. Kevin Sun 2 is the album, and we're listening to Chan Song. That'll do it for me. Thank you for listening. It's been a pleasure, and we'll see you next Thursday at 9 for another edition of In the Jazz Kitchen with new and contemporary music. Hope you have a good evening, and good night. See you next week.
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2: Howdy, Wowdy fans. This is Dina Cole, host of The Sound of Soul with Dina Cole, which airs every other Sunday evening from 8 to 10 p.m. right here on Tacoma Radio. When you join me, you'll hear a 90s kid playing classic R&B from the 1950s to the 1980s, from doo-wop and rock and roll to Motown and Philly Soul. And you never know what artist might drop by. So join me on the air. I look to see you there.

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0: Lord, and you know, Lord, thy will must be done.

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I was going down to Merritt's Avenue the other night. Met up with a gang of stags. Samuel, come on, go with me down to Atlanta Strut tonight. Well, I don't care to go. Showed me a quart of corn. Went on down the street. Met up with a little girl. She looked like a lump of Lord have mercy.

He's vile and he can really cheese it. Get away, Flatty. Another fellow up there teased a cornet. He could really tease that cornet, but he didn't tease it enough. Another fellow played a slide. I liked that slide. I liked lost my head.

Told him, I says, come on, Samuel. Let me show you how to make this train go out of Atlanta to Augusta on the piano. He started all like this. I asked that lady about some chickens, said she had none. Cackleberries, had none. By that time, I heard someone stealing the chickens you had out there in the hen house. I heard the hen cackle like this. Heard a rooster crow one time. She asked me to sing a song for a go. Told I didn't know anything, but I would sing this.

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1: 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Imagine sharing an elevator at the Grand Ole Opry with George Jones, Jason Isbell, and Casey Musgraves.
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This next song is from the Graceland album. I wrote it for a dear friend of mine, Joseph Shabalala. And Joseph was the founder and the leader of the great Zulu choir, Ladysmith Black Mambazo. And here to help me sing it and undoubtedly improve my performance, Edie Brickell.

Edie Brickell. And this is Bagiti Kumalo. Bagiti is the last surviving member of the original Graceland band.

two renderings of John Henry. The first one today on Ballads in the Morning here on WOWG 94.3 FM was by the Williamson Brothers and Curry. Irvin Williamson on vocal and guitar, Arnold Williamson vocal and fiddle, Arnold Curry on banjo, and someone named Kirk on backing vocals. He was just Kirk. That was recorded. That's the first thing I played up top. April 26, 1927 in St. Louis, Missouri, where the musicians had to get to the recording site through a Mississippi River flood. They were paid $25 a song, recording six songs in that session. 1927, the Williamson Brothers and Curry. And that was followed by Sid Hemphill performing John Henry on fiddle and vocal, with Lucius Smith on banjo, Will Head on bass drum, and Alec Askew on guitar, recorded in August 1942. And I'm going to cue up a instrumental version of John Henry performed even a bit later in the 20th century, 1961 and 62 on WHOW radio in Clinton, Illinois, by the Bray Brothers with Red Cravens. Great bluegrass outfit. Starting off with some John Henry fun this morning. I'm Nick. Oh, I gave my real name. I'm supposed to say DJ Bookish, but now you know. Cat's out of the bag. My name's Nick. And I am today's rotating host on Ballads in the Morning. I'll be with you till 10 in the morning today, and got a lot of interesting, beautiful things queued up from some fairly recent British traditional folk recordings to even something Greek. I pulled out the Greek today, just one track. Couldn't resist. There's so much. Anyway, I'm going to enjoy the Bray Brothers with Red Cravens here on Wowdy, Tacoma Park, Maryland's Community Radio.

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with me to see some pleasures and some fine company. I was on my way out to Portsmouth. She said, young man, if I come along with you, oh, what time must be carried. She said, young man, if I come along with you, oh, what time must be married. Oh, we lay all night in the farmer's barn, and she robbed me of my gold watch and my purse, and she gave to me 10 times what it was worth. Oh, I was on my way out to Portsmouth. I says, damn, oh, damn it to myself, and I paid for my learnings. I says, damn, oh, damn it to myself, and I paid for my teachings. Now me all the summer's put in right and pawn, and it's back unto the sea I must return. Oh, don't you think so lazy underneath

The Flying Cloud was the name of that ensemble, recorded in 1977 in New York City. That was Tony DeMarco playing the fiddle, Brian Brooks on vocals and then string instruments and whistles and recorder, Dan Milner on vocals as well and organ on some tracks on the album, and someone else named Cesar Pacifici or Pacifici. I don't know how you pronounce that Italian name in New York. The Flying Cloud was a group of traditional music enthusiasts and instrumentalists who met every Wednesday night at the Eagle Tavern in Greenwich Village on 14th Street and 9th Avenue in Manhattan. And you heard their rendition of Jack Orion, followed by, I guess, a little real thing called Master Rogers. So, not to be confused with Mr. Rogers. The track before The Flying Cloud was June Tabor. And in fact, there were two tracks from June Tabor's album titled A Cut Above, which she made with Martin Simpson on guitar. And I'm going in backwards order through the set now. The a cappella song was Riding Down to Portsmouth. What a bravura performance by June Tabor there. And before that, Singing in French with, to my ear, an excellent French accent, Le Roi Renaud, the King Roland, essentially. Yeah, I believe that's right, Renaud. A Cut Above was the name of the album, and that was released in 70-something, I think, on Topic Records, says 89 here on the internets, on the interwebs, but that's probably the CD release. Dolly Parton, before that, sang with an Irish performer whose name I unfortunately do not know how to pronounce. It looks, but I'm sure doesn't, I'm 100% certain, does not sound like Mairead ni Maunaich, but again, is what is it, Mary Mnemonic or something? Sorry about that. But Dolly Parton was headlining that performance of Barbara Allen, and someone else is on that performance named Altan. It's a live recording. It was pressed on CD to accompany the coffee table book, the large format book, very informative and a pleasure to browse through, a book called Wayfaring Strangers, The Musical Voyage from Scotland and Ulster to Appalachia, released in 2014 by the University of North Carolina Press, published that volume. And there was a CD accompanying it with various historical recordings, but also that recent, at the time, in 2014, recent live recording with Dolly Parton, who also wrote a brief foreword to the book. And in Dolly Parton's foreword, she writes about Barbara Allen. That recording was actually from 1994. She writes, in 1994, I recorded a live album entitled Heart Songs Live from Home. So I guess that recording was actually from that album. And Dolly Parton goes on, I wanted to show the close connection of Celtic music from Scotland, Ireland, England, and Wales with what became bluegrass country and old-timey mountain music. We used the finest bluegrass and acoustic musicians from the United States and combined them with one of the greatest traditional Irish groups, Altan. It was a match made in heaven, said Dolly. And she mentioned the song that Barbara Allen was recorded with alternate English and Gaelic lyrics with her performance partners, and she said the combination was unbelievable. There you go, the late Dolly Parton. And that was preceded by the great, very, very different version of Barbara Allen by the Bray Brothers with Red Cravens from the album I mentioned in my last break, Prairie Bluegrass. Early Days of Bluegrass was the name of the album. It was live recordings from the radio, 1960 and 61. And up at the top of the set was that
Well, I guess that was the backfill to my last break was the instrumental version of John Henry by the Bray Brothers with Red Cravens. This is Ballads in the Morning. I am DJ Bookish. And I need to tell you something very, very exciting. Wowdy is thrilled to present another listening party hosted by our program director, Bob Boylan. Broadcast live from our studios today, this evening, Friday, September 18th at 7 p.m. Live from the Wowdy Studios here in Tacoma Park. The DJs will play songs right there with you in the room. You rate them 1 to 10 and the conversation begins. 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That's with a K in Tacoma, tacomaradio.org. And as I've said, this is Ballads in the Morning. I'll be with you till 10 today. And Kevin will take over after that with his rather wide-ranging show, which is entitled No Maps. That's Kevin with his eclectic mix of music from 10 to 12 later this morning. So full morning of delightful music. And I am going to surprise you now with something you almost certainly have never heard before. I found it on Bandcamp, which is, if you don't know Bandcamp, you should. It's a place to find lots of wonderful music that supports the artists with the bulk of proceeds from your payments. And most up-and-coming bands will market their music on Bandcamp. Performers can use this just like any other internet platform, but in a kind of, a somewhat sort of ethically admirable way, I think. Performers use this to bring their music to you, and it's the next best thing to having, you know, oral traditions transmitted in the home, singing around a circle in the living room, or, you know, at a house party, or whatever it is, whatever kind of genre music it is. You know, the internet brings it to everybody very easily, but Bandcamp, you can pay the artists and they'll get the money, and you can also get a lot of music for free because the artists, you know, just like with the traditions we celebrate here on Ballads in the Morning, they're giving it away, right? In many cases, not all. And the Scarlet Runners are one example. They put their entire album, as it were, on Bandcamp for free. I don't know who these people are. I know their names because the names appear on the Bandcamp webpage. The Scarlet Runners were composed of Emily Stebbins, Lisa McAvoy, and Chris Vita, with Emily and Lisa singing and playing banjo and guitar, and Chris playing mandolin. And they apparently made these recordings in 2010 in Bellingham, Washington. That's all I know about them. I have not tried to research further. I haven't searched up the individual performers. But I'm going to play their version of a song called Princess Angeline. And I urge you to explore the wilds of Bandcamp, perhaps more so than YouTube and TikTok. I don't even know where people put stuff on, you know, hoping to get views and make money from ads and stuff. But Bandcamp's different. It's just about sharing the music. And, you know, whoever these people are, they're doing the work. And so here's one of their ballads in the morning, Princess Angeline, performed by the Scarlet Runners from their Bandcamp-only digital album entitled How You Been.

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Couple of more recent tracks there by British performers, closing that set here on Ballads in the Morning. You heard just now a singer named Gemma Khawaja. I hope I'm pronouncing the last name right. It's K-H-A-W-A-J. And she is a visual artist as well as folk singer based in the UK. And from the UK, I'm assuming. That's pretty much all I know about her. She does the visual art for her own hard media releases and can be contacted online. Just look her up. Gemma Khawaja. She performed, she moved through the fair. And before that, Bella Gaffney, who's a more somewhat more known figure, released an album in 2023 titled Reflections, which I think was the source of that recording I played of Gallows Pole. That was her name for the... wait a minute. I did something. I skipped Bob Dylan. Bob Dylan was before Gemma Khawaja. And after Bella Gaffney, Bob Dylan performing in 1963 at Town Hall, his ballad Seven Curses, which is, okay, so it was part of a little theme in that set. There were a few tunes that all used the traditional Maid Freed from the Gallows as their basis. That's one conventional cataloger's title for that. For that particular folk song sort of stream, the story of the criminal who's, or accused criminal who's about to be hanged and then either saved or, as in Dylan's case, not saved at the last minute by a relative coming to the scene. And, there's, you know, so there's different variations in Dylan's version of the story. The man is promised to be freed from the gallows if the maiden gives up her maidenhead to the corrupt judge, and she does, and the judge kills the guy anyway. It's actually interestingly parallel with the plot of a play by Shakespeare called Measure for Measure, but that's all beside the point. So what I'm trying to say is, before the very last thing you heard by Gemma Khawaja, there were three performances that all took their cues from that Maid Freed from the Gallows tradition. And so, excuse me, Bob Dylan's was the last of those. And then before that was Bella Gaffney with Gallows Pole, which bore some resemblance to the Led Zeppelin version of that tune once the drums kicked in, the bass drum thumping there. But it was recognizably a folk performance and a fairly traditional one in its spirit, I think. So Bella Gaffney has been winning folk awards in the British scene since 2016. Glasgow kind of centric, I guess. But she was born and raised in West Yorkshire. So I guess, yeah. I don't know. I guess it's a Northern English Scottish thing. Kind of bridges those borders. And yeah, so Bella Gaffney. And then before that was Tia Blake with Hangman. And that was an older recording from the 60s. She was on the folk music, the folk revival circuit. So, all right, enough about that. Trying to list the songs in my set for you. And because, yeah, the auto recognizer on the internet, the interwebs did not recognize all of those things. That's why I'm floundering a little bit. So before Tia Blake, you heard Pie Wacket, which was an outfit that released, I guess, maybe at least a couple albums. Just fumbling for my Pie Wacket
record here, released on an sort of obscure looking label called Dingles in Middlesex, England. But Pyewacket had five members. Looks like three guys, two ladies, and a really great album. Great album by Pyewacket, released in 1981. And it's just a self-titled album. But I think they released another one too. So, okay, before Pyewacket, here on Ballads in the Morning, on Wowdy 94.3 FM, you heard the Scarlet Runners with Princess Angeline, and that, as I had said, was recorded in 2010 in Bellingham, Washington, by some folks who are otherwise basically unknown to me, except for their names, which are presented on their little Bandcamp page where they release these recordings for free. So I urge you to look that up, the Scarlet Runners on Bandcamp.com. And I'm not promoting them for commercial purposes because no one's making any money. They're just giving it away. So that's the real deal. That's folk music. Here on Ballads in the Morning, we feature a constellation of folk, traditional, orally transmitted, and, well, I guess orally transmitted, A-U-R-A-L-L-Y, through recordings. Traditional songs, mostly vocal, sometimes instrumental, but, you know, ballads, right? In the technical sense, not in the marketing sense. And this is every week from 8 to 10 a.m. here on Wowdy and Tacoma Park Community Radio, for Tacoma Park, Maryland, Tacoma, D.C., and the whole surrounding area, depending on whether you get our signal. But also on tacomaradio.org, streaming, and you can get the app and do all that fun stuff. And what I have tuned up next, queued up, is Dick Gaughan, who recorded both instrumental albums and vocal albums. This is from one of his vocal albums, just called Gone. And I'm actually going to play two tracks from this album because I just couldn't resist. There are two consecutive tracks. One is a great rendition of the traditional Willie of Winsbury, and then the next one just seems so apposite that I couldn't resist programming that one immediately afterwards. So here's two tracks by Dick Gaughan from his album Gone, which was released in, let's see, looks like, I'm not quite sure. Wait, released in 1978, here on Ballads in the Morning. 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

lands. Such a parcel of rogues in the nation. What force or guile could not subdue through many warlike ages, as wrought now by a coward few, for Ireland traitors wages. The English steel we could disdain,

Ralph McTell singing Tim Rose's, well, it's not really Tim Rose's, Morning Dew. It seems to be credited to Tim Rose there on the album label. But in fact, that 1968 recording of Morning Dew traces its roots back to Bonnie Dobson. And of course, the phrase Morning Dew was the link with the preceding track, which was a version of May Morning Dew, totally different traditional song, performed there by Siobhan Miller on her album All Is Not Forgotten from 2020. But Siobhan Miller's version of the ballad May Morning Dew put me in mind of Morning Dew, because Morning Dew, though an original mid-20th century composition and commercially oriented in its performances by Tim Rose and others, that was really a kind of a defining one of many, but it was a defining folk-like traditional type song, in that it really spoke to concerns shared by lots of people in a generation. It's about nuclear destruction and environmental catastrophe, and it was picked up by a lot of artists, I think, including like Ralph McTell, who was a kind of crossover folk pop singer-songwriter. But it was picked up by a lot of artists, not just because it's just kind of catchy, but because its themes were on people's minds. And that's the essence of traditional song roots. So. Right, so going back through the set once again, Ralph McTell did his version of Morning Dew from 1968, originally released on the album 8 Frames a Second. Siobhan Miller before that performed May Morning Dew from her album All Is Not Forgotten, released on Songprint Recordings 6 years ago. Before that, the Furies and Davy Arthur from their album Emigrant performed Drowsy Sleeper, another golden folk kind of tune that made its and lyric that made the rounds in the 1960s and the folk revival preceding that. And the Drowsy Sleeper version by the Furies, that's so the Furies again, they're let me just read something from this this record that I have here, because the Furies are quite prolific over the years, and here we go. Finbar and Eddie Fury are just, I think, two of the Furies. There are more Furies than that. There was George Fury and Paul Fury. And so the album, The Emigrant, that I played that song off was just the Fury brothers. Wait a minute. So that's all four of them. Yeah, Eddie, George, wait a minute. Five of them: Eddie, George, Davy, Paul, and Finbar. So there you go. Five Fury brothers on the album *The Emigrant* from 1970 something. It's a '70s album. In any case, not always easy to get the dates off these things. Dick Gaughan was before that, and like I said in the last break, I played two tracks by Dick Gaughan. The second of the two was called Such a Parcel of Rogues in a Nation, a Scottish complaint in the, as you dig down into the lyrics there, about traitors selling out the Scots to the English. But the title just kind of grabbed me these days. Willie O'Winsbury was the other Dick Gaughan performance before that, before the a cappella Such a Parcel of Rogues in a Nation. There was Willie O'Winsbury with his tremendous guitar playing. And I believe that's all from that set. This is Ballads in the Morning. 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I'm sorry, I'm not local. I wish I knew how to pronounce that. It's very close to me, but I don't hear locals pronouncing that
particular neighborhood name very much. We need to note the pronunciation in this announcement. So let me tell you that Joe's Movement Emporium, the nonprofit cultural arts hub and workspace, is hosting on Sunday, September 27th, a family square dance with Becky Hill and the Hamlin Street Band, where you can learn square dances, two steps, waltzes, and more. Family Square Dance is open to all ages. No experience necessary. More information at joesmovement.org. And further, Wowdy is thrilled to present another listening party hosted by Bob Boylan, Wowdy's program director. 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And you can get info and tickets for tonight's Wowdy Listening Party here in Tacoma Park on our website at tacomaradio.org. I said I'm not a local. What I mean is that I did not grow up in this region, but I have lived here. I, DJ Bookish, have lived here for continuously for more than 15 years now, and count myself a proud and grateful member of this community, this Maryland community, neighboring and partly encircling Washington, D.C., and the Washington, D.C. community. So Tacoma Park is the home of Wowdy, WOWD 94.3 FM on the airwaves and tacomaradio.org. 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I am one of the many rotating co-hosts of Ballads in the Morning, which airs every Friday from 8 to 10 a.m. here on Ballads in the Morning. And following today's show at 10 a.m., Kevin Roy comes on with No Maps, an eclectic mix of pop musics from different traditions. At noon, there's a one-hour show called Vientos de Latinoamerica with Luis Ayala, presenting new and vibrant sounds from the alternative Latino music scene. Irish favorites and flavors of the month will be broadcast today from 3 to 4 p.m. Could interest listeners to Ballads in the Morning. In particular, the performer Paddy Keenan of the Bothy Band will be commemorated for 3 to 4 p.m. today. That's the show's called Hoopy. It's called Hup. I'm trying to read from my phone here. This is a new addition to our, to our lineup. And so it's an hour-long feature today, 3 to 4 p.m. here on Wowdy, of Paddy Keenan and the Bothy Band. And from 4 to 5, it's Walking on the Moon with Danny. From 5 to 6, it's The Weekly with upbeat R&B, DJs Ali and Show Mari. And the Groove Line is from 6 to 7 with T. Willy Will, old school R&B. And finally, 7 to 9 p.m., we're broadcasting that Wowdy Listening Party live, hosted by Bob Boylan. So, but, you know, you can be here in person if there are still tickets. Up next, I'm going to play something by the somewhat laid back folkies, Kathy Barton and Dave Parra, who recorded this album, Ballad of the Boonslick, in Columbia, Missouri in 1982. This is their version of a song called Palace Grand.

0: Good morning. You're listening to 94.3 FM, WOWDLP, the clarion call of No Maps. We begin each show with a little Izimbra to get us going on a Friday morning from 10 until noon. This is Kevin. I'm coming in after ballads and right before Vientos de Latino America today, fitting into that little slot. And we're going to have a lot of fun. It's a beautiful, muggy day outside, as it should be this time of year. And the whole city has been shaking with sound of just incredible music over the past couple weeks. The timing of all these live shows has been wonderful, and it's a great way to celebrate the end of the summer. So we're going to be pulling a little bit from Ska Fest that happened down in Northern Virginia last weekend. There was a tremendous show last night with the Sacred Souls and La Lome. And we've got some incredible stuff coming up tonight. So that's where we're going to begin. Tonight is the return of Orishas to the DC area. The seminal Cuban hip hop band, for the past 30 years or so, they live pretty much work out of Paris, but travel around and do return to the island and what have you. So, we're going to begin with a song, a canto para Lengua y Shango. Song for Elegua and Shango. We're going to follow it up with Manteca 2.0, which is an homage to Shana Pozo, Dizzy Gillespie, and Kaya Hueso. And that's something that just came out in the past year or so. The piece by Orishas is from their first CD called Olo Cubano from the late 1990s. So enjoy, and we're going to, we'll be starting on the island and moving from there. So you're listening to 94.3 FM, WOWD. This is No Maps.
1: Dice Oriwa wa olorum, Oriwa wa olofing, Oriwa wa olode. Omi tuto, ana tuto, tuto laroye, tuto ile, tuto mo, tuto wo, ani kukba bawo.

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That's with Belen Escobedo, a 2026 NEA National Heritage Fellow. 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Welcome. 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What do we do here? For a couple hours, we trace the musical legacies and diaspora from Africa and Latin America and the U.S. and wherever we can find it. So we follow the groove, basically, and wherever it takes us, up high and down low. So we began on the island, just off the coast there, with Orishas, who will be here in the district tonight. This happens once in a decade, and so the Cuban hip-hop legends and masters. So we're going to go for one more piece of theirs and follow that up with someone I met in the streets of Havana in January, a young man who goes by the name of King Way. He does a Cuban version of reggaeton, which I think is quite infectious. And so this is follow the Orishas up with something new and from the streets of Havana today. And we're going to be wrapping up with some brand new stuff from London, which is quite fun to listen to as well. So you're listening to 94.3 WOWDLP. It's Friday, and this is No Maps.

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Tonight at 7 p.m., WOWD is thrilled to present another listening party hosted by our program director, Bob Boylan. DJs Carson, Dina Cole, Michael Phillips, and Rebecca Rottenberg play songs, and you rate them from 1 to 10, and the conversation begins from there. If you haven't joined us yet, a few tickets are still left. We'll be broadcasting this show live from 7 till 9 tonight. For more information on tickets, go to our website, tacomaradio.org. So that's pretty exciting. The listening party is something we do a number of times during the year. I've been part of it, and it's a lot of fun. It's a way to discover new music and to share it with the community and, hear people's thoughts. As Bob Boylan would say, we all hear different things in our music. We all like different things, and it's okay, whatever we bring into it. And it's just wonderful. It showcases really the eclectic mix of stuff that we do here at WOWD, DC, Maryland, and Tacoma. So welcome to Friday. This is Kevin, and you've got No Maps. We play music from the legacy and the diaspora from Africa, Latin America, and the United States. We heard just a majestic cut a few minutes ago. It's from a brand new CD called Chopping Mountain. By Ibibio Sound Machine. Ibibio Sound Machine has been around for a little while. I think they've had, they've been putting out tunes since, actually for a good decade or so, but more recently they've put out stuff pretty much every other year. That's on Merge Records. That's just coming out, Chopping Mountain. And they are an Afro-funk band from London, mixing up Afrobeat, electronic, disco. Their vocalist, Eno Williams, and she's amazing. The name of the band is from her mother, whose native tongue was Ibibio. She was born in London. She spent most of her childhood in Nigeria with her family, and then came back, and she has lots of children's stories from her heritage, passed them on to her daughter, her mother did, and then she's kind of crafted these lyrics to fit the moment. And so I really feel the spirit of Fela Kuti in their music. I mean, you can hear it in her vocals, actually. It's amazing. They're kind of creating the Afrobeat, Afrofunk movement in the 1970s and early 80s, and even drum and bass stuff from the 90s. So anyway, lots of great stuff. We've been playing some cuts from Chopping Mountain for the past couple weeks, and we'll probably keep playing some more. So before that, we heard Gelade from King Way. This is a young artist who I met in Havana in January, and just happened to meet him on the street, and we got talking and realized that he's putting out his own stuff. And so I love it. I think it's great. And it's, got a real gloss to it in terms of production and contributes to the reggaeton tradition that's playing out here right in front of our eyes. So that's really great stuff. And we began that set with Olo Cubano from Orishas, who will be here live in DC tonight. Again, once in a decade, maybe once in a lifetime, you get a chance to see them, the masters of Cuban hip hop. And that's from the first CD, Olo Cubano. Before that, the first set we played was, there were two songs. We did start the show with a blessing, Canto para Legua y Shango. That was the song for Legua and Shango from Orishas as well, from the same CD. And it's a blessing in terms of where we're going with the show and our lives. And we did Manteca 2.0, which was an homage to Chano Pozo, who was the rumbero that captivated the jazz world, really, kind of Afro-Cuban jazz, brought that to Dizzy Gillespie's band. And they did the original version of Manteca, which many folks have heard, but this is Manteca version 2.0. And it's an homage to Chano Pozo, Dizzy Gillespie, and Cayuessa, which is the neighborhood in Havana where he was from. You can hear the lyrics in the song. It's Chano Pozo, Cayuessa, Donde Nacen Los Romberos. So, Cayuessa, where the Romberos were born. And then it traces their journey and his journey to New York. So it's kind of a,
it gives us an education in terms of some of the greats in the past, particularly from Cuban music, Chanaposo. It features Pedrito Martinez, Gonzalo Rubalcaba, Yisi Garcia, the great percussionist and drummer, and Yerba Buena, the band there, and Los Van Van, folks from Los Van Van are part of that. So anyway, good stuff to start the show with. Okay, we're on until noon. It's about 10:30. We have a set here that's drawing from one might call it country music from Brazil. It's more traditional archival stuff, but nonetheless, it's captivating and so wonderful for, I think, our ears to hear, because oftentimes we're not exposed to it, or if we are, we don't really know what we're hearing. So we're going to start with Jackson do Pandeiro from the CD MPB Especial from 1972. This is his brand of fajao. Fajao Mkanawaru. And so we'll go with him, and then we'll follow this up with some Tom Zay, and then a brand new cut, which is kind of the inspiration for this little packet of songs, from Indio de Cuica. And we're going to talk a little bit about the cuica instrument that you hear here. So strap in for some Brazilian and some archival stuff. 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Foi no forró de Sajoninha, hein, cara?

onda nesta cueca maluca.

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This is No Maps, and just to remind you, follow the sound. That's what we do, and you'll never know where it takes you. So follow the rhythm, follow the sound, and that sound takes us to many places. So what we're hearing there is the cuica, which is the Brazilian friction drum. And it has a very large pitch range, but it's got a lot of tension on the head or the drum. And so it's a very high-pitched cry. What you hear in a lot of the music I've just been playing is that kind of squeaky high sound. Cuica is Portuguese for the gray four-eyed possum, which is known for its high-pitched cry. And it's used in carnivals. It's used in samba music in particular. It's been called the laughing gourd. And there are a number of different styles of cuica. So for the most part, the origins of it are traced back to the Bantu communities all throughout Africa, and particularly the enslaved Bantu communities that brought instruments over, or knowledge of the instruments to, through slavery and through the slave trade to the islands and to the Americas. So in Angola, there is a drum called the puita, or the kipuita, and in Spain, you heard the same kind of stuff. Muslim traders over hundreds of years, and it's identical in a lot of ways to the Portuguese sarronca, the Spanish zambomba, a drum in Catalan called the simbomba, and the Balearic jimbomba. So anyway, it's a very unique instrument. It has a wooden or a bamboo stick on the inside. And there's kind of a drum head that's perpendicular to it. And the stick is rosined and rubbed with a cloth. And it produces different kind of pitches and sounds. One even said there's kind of a description of like a nipple in the drum that you're manipulating in the drum. So anyway, what we heard on that set was pretty interesting. So the last song we heard probably sounded familiar. This is Me and Julio Down by the Schoolyard. 1972, Paul Simon released that. And in particular, he approached Arto Moreira, the Brazilian percussionist, and said he wanted a sound that sounded like the human voice. And when he played the cuica, he said, that's it. Like, that's the sound. And so you get a little bit of it at the beginning and more at the end. And most people think it's someone singing in the song. But it's not. It's Arto Moreira playing the cuica. Before that, we heard a song that's just been released by an artist, Indio da Cuica, from Brazil. And he was well known in some samba outfits, Brazil Ritmo in particular, in the 1970s, early 1970s. His real name is Francisco Tavares Machado, known as Indio da Cuica. He played with his partner, who was known as Nenem da Cuica, who played a lot on Jorge Ben LPs and what have you. But Indio da Cuica has released a new album. And he's got this kind of throwback sound. He's really pulling from a very old school, tradition, more in the suburbs, or even the closer to the countryside in northeastern Brazil. So anyway, a really interesting new CD. And he's been playing for a while out of Zona Norte, from the North Zone, Rio Samba. And anyway, Indio da Cuica. Before that, we heard Tom Zé, who is 89 years old. It's amazing. He's from Bahia in Brazil. And he was very influential in the Tropicália movement in the 1960s in Brazil. But he was influenced as a child by Luiz Gonzaga and Jackson do Pandeiro, who are Brazilian musicians, kind of, again, that country musicians. And grew up in a small town in Bahia. He said that his town was pre-Gutenbergian, so information primarily passed through oral communication there, and so he takes all of these insights, and he is quirky. I almost see him as kind of
the Tom Waits of Brazilian music. That may sound strange, but he's been compared to Frank Zappa and Captain Beefheart as well. So, but he plays a mix of samba, bossa nova, folk music, fajao, rock and roll, you know, go figure. He said that when he's describing his music, he said, the music that's inhabited my psyche for 50 or 60 years, it's familiar and profound, somehow extraterrestrial in my mind. It has to come out. It has to be dealt with. Absolutely. We heard a song called Agudo Ano 2000 from the Red Hot organization's release, Red Hot in Rio 2. And so he's incomparable. Like he's unique in the world. We began the entire set there, the four song set, with Jackson de Pandero. Jackson de Pandero is legendary. He died at the age of 62. A good 40 years ago, so in Brasilia. And so we still are drawing from his music, and most of his fame has come posthumously. He was a percussionist and a singer. He was born in Paraiba, Brazil, in the Northeast. His mother was a musician and singer, played a lot of percussion. He wanted to play accordion, but his parents couldn't afford one, so they gave him a pandero, which is a type of tambourine. And he began playing music as well with the zambumba, you know, so lots of percussion to his name. He took the name Jackson de Pandero, kind of the reference to the tambourine there, and played and was very well known in his day. But, you know, by the late 60s, you know, he had kind of passed out and of the limelight. But a lot of his music in particular has been quoted and played by Gilberto Gil, Gal Costa, recording his material in the early 70s and kind of brought him back. But yeah, he's a touchstone in Brazilian music. And it's just great to hear some of this. And you can hear, again, the African influences and the percussion all throughout Brazil and even coming down through Paul Simon in 1972. So anyway, go figure. 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You're listening to No Maps. It's Friday morning, and we have lots of tremendous stuff on the air today and every Friday. We finish up at noon today, and Luis Ayala will be on with Vientos de Latino America, doing new and vibrant sounds from the alternative Latino music scene. I have no doubt he will talk about all the music that's been live in the area over the past couple weeks. I know tonight he's bouncing between three different shows, including the Orishas tonight. So

regular listening party that we do a number of times during the year. It's a live broadcast, and we have four DJs, Carson, Dina Cole, Michael Phillips, and Rebecca Rottenberg, and they play cuts that they choose for our live in-studio audience. And then the audience tells us what they think of the selections, so they rate the songs 1 to 10. And then Bob Boylan hosts a conversation about these songs. It's a lot of fun, and it's super enjoyable. I mean, everyone gets different things out of this, and sometimes you'll hear music you've never heard in your life, and you may never hear again. But this is why we come, and so many songs that we hear on listening parties are just amazing, and this is a great way to kind of bring them to you all in the DMV. So. After that, tonight at 10 o'clock, Block Period, our long-running show hosted by high school students. This week, the DJs are Addy and Sonia. I think we've got some new high school DJs coming on this semester, which is great. So we welcome them. Tomorrow morning from 8 until 9, Robin's Radio, music and fun for all ages. Robin Porter plays songs about September and the end of summer, because that's where we're at. 9 o'clock tomorrow morning, Lost Treasures, DJ Pops. Spins gems from his record collection, usually accompanied by personal anecdotes about the artists who made them. This week's show, we've got Interpol, Pavement, Funkadelic, Egg Hunt, and more. From 10 until noon tomorrow morning, This Music, Bobby Hill, plays free improvised and experimental jazz, music to open your ears and your mind. From noon until 1, Confluences, Ivana, highlights contemporary music that fuses black diasporic music traditions, including, but not limited to, jazz, R&B, soul dub, hip-hop, and electronic music. And of course, from 1 to 3 tomorrow, roots rock reggae, the authentic sounds of Jamaica, selected by Soul Rebel and Ebony. So I dare you to find such a display of tremendous music anywhere in the DMV. It's only here at WOWD, and we are proud to present it to you, and I'm proud to be part of this tremendous group of DJs and folks here. So we are, it's 11 o'clock. We have another hour until Vientos. We're going to pivot from me and Julio down in the schoolyard and all of that tremendous Brazilian stuff to Juana la Cubana, which is a traditional song in the pantheon of Latino music. And it's performed here by La LOM, the Los Angeles League of Musicians, who played live last night. And so we're going to hear in this little set of songs, we're going to hear from La LOM, and we're going to hear from the Sacred Souls. And they opened up for the Sacred Souls last night, I think out in Virginia. And both of these bands from California, the Sacred Souls from San Diego and La LOM from Los Angeles, doing different stuff, but really, kind of come together in their sound. So we're going to be on the verge of listening to some just tremendous new soul from the U.S. as well as some amazing throwback Latin sounds, rockabilly, but also more sounds from the Norteño and whatever La LOM is doing. They've got a great cut that they're collaborating here with Los Mirlos from Peru. So anyway, listen to Juana la Cubana. We've got Luchando after that, and then something from Sacred Souls that I would swear is Marvin Gaye. So you're listening to 94.3 FM. This is No Maps.

sorry, you just have to believe that's Marvin Gaye, right? So smooth. Whoa, wow. Fantastic. That is brand new Soul on the Cutting Edge here out of the U.S. from San Diego, California, The Sacred Souls. Live for You. That was a Colors show release from this project out of Germany that highlights a lot of really fantastic artists around the world. And they chose The Sacred Souls to release that single. So they played last night in Northern Virginia. And they have a whole bunch of new singles released this summer that we've been playing that are more leaning into reggae, which is pretty interesting, as well as soul. So anyway, wanted to let their sounds continue filtering through our airwaves because it's the end of summer and that just song feels right. So before that, we heard Luchando from La Lom y Los Mirlos. La Lom is the Los Angeles League of Musicians, and they opened for the Sacred Souls last night, also in Virginia. They're an instrumental band primarily. They're a trio with Zach Sokolov on guitar, Jake Faulkner on bass, and percussionist Nicholas Baker. They started playing together in the Hollywood Roosevelt Hotel, and they started mixing genres like cumbia and chicha from Peru. And so they're known for their fusion of a lot of different, you know, types of sounds. They started covering, you know, Aretha Franklin and Roy Orbison. And then they introduced some congas and they brought in some more Latin-inspired music, some cumbia and bolero. And so anyway, they become known really around the country for this incredible fusion of music. And they did cite Los Mirlos as some of the influence for their music. And so the fact that Los Mirlos has reemerged around the world doing psychedelic tropicalismo, you know, from Peru and different parts of Latin America, the coastal communities in particular, all of that sound. It's fun that they got to get together on Luchando with them. They also have the flip side of that is Llanto en la Selva, both great songs, and they just came out very recently. So check that out if you're interested, La Lom y Los Mirlos. We began with La Lom doing Juana la Cubana, on their own, again, kind of a more traditional cut that they reinterpreted. It is all instrumental and beautiful. So hope you enjoyed that. Want to let you know about some really cool stuff coming to the area. 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Tickets are required. Info at the clarice.umd.edu. So it's easy to get those tickets. Just go online and you know, sign up. And we do a lot. We play a lot of Angelique Kidjo here. She's so instrumental currently in this moment as not only a musical icon, but just an advocate and for creativity and artistry around the world. And you know, she's also such an exemplar of kind of noting the musical diasporas and kind of reinventing them, reanimating them. She's done a whole CD of Celia Cruz music from Cuba. She did a whole CD of Talking Heads stuff. I mean, she's out there, and then she's got her own amazing stuff. So always collaborating with people. So to see her live, I will be there. There is no doubt. I'll be front row. given that that's where I work and it's easy to get there. And I'm hoping that she performs a little bit. And so I think it's a wonderful event that we're hearing about. So you are listening to 94.3 FM WOWD. This is No Maps. We're on until noon when Los Vientos de Latinoamerica opens with Luis Ayala, and we're looking forward to that. We have a little bit more soul that we're going to be moving through here. Two other really well-known and amazing new artists from the States.
We're going to go to a band called The Sincere's. That's T-H-E-E, just like The Sacred Souls. But Sincere's is S-I-N-S-E-E-R-S. And they're playing with Joey Quiñones here. From their CD Love Stories, it's a song called Did You Know? And The Sincere's are coming to the D.C. area. They're going to be playing at the Atlantis in December, which is, you know, right adjacent to the 930 Club. And they are straight out of East L.A. So, you know, along with La Lom, and, you know, right up near the Sacred Souls as well. So they are a full brass section. They've got a tenor sax, a baritone, and a trombone. They've got sweet harmonies and an incredible rhythm section with Christopher Montjeres on bass, Francisco Flores on guitar, Brian Ponce on guitar and vocals, Luis Carpio on drums and vocals, and Adriana Flores on vocals. So they're kind of nostalgic and classic, but they bring a new twist to things. And so they had released a full-length album called Sincerely Yours in 2014, and this is from their latest Love Stories. So we're going to follow this up with some brand new Leon Bridges from Fort Worth, Texas. His new CD is amazing, and it has a lot of really interesting connections to Fela Kuti, to Paul Simon, to Jorge Ben. It's a song called Your Love is Electric, and it's pretty amazing. So anyway, you're listening to 94.3 WOWD. Welcome to No Maps.

something kind of darkish there to wrap up that set. That's a brand new cut from Kiko Danucci from Brazil. It's called Segundo Eterno. And a little bit about him. He is a pretty well-established singer-songwriter from Brazil. Been part of several rock bands in particular, and then has gone kind of solo. He released a samba punk album called Pastiche Nago with Bando Afromacarónico in 2008, actually. So he's been playing in a couple groups, Meta Meta and Passo Torto. And he, again, he's released a number of his kind of own CDs there. The album Cortes Cortus, which was released in 2017. Stories about Sao Paulo, and it mixes rock, punk, post-punk. It's called The Sound of Samba Sujo. It was voted one of the best Brazilian albums in 2017 by Rolling Stone Brazil. So anyway, interesting vibe there from Kiko Danucci. Before that, we heard the album's called Medusa, by the way. Before that, we heard Leon Bridges from Fort Worth, Texas. Happiness Anytime is the name of his new CD. And he, as he reports, he was kind of channeling Fela Kuti as well as Jorge Ben and even some Paul Simon from Rhythm of the Saints. And so we've been playing kind of judiciously a cut a week from that new CD, and I can't get it off my turntable at this point. It's amazing. The song Your Love is Electric is beautiful, and that was a song we heard today. And we began the set with Did You Know from The Sinceres, and also featuring Joey Quiñones, who's the producer there, from their CD Love Stories, right out of East LA. So you're listening to No Maps. I'm Kevin, and we're on every Friday morning from 10 until noon, bringing you music from the vast diaspora that is so many traditions from Africa, Latin America, and the U.S. As they are in the archives, but also as they emerge daily on with new stuff. So we get to mix and match and have a good time with it. We're going to go to something from Derek Morgan, who is known as the godfather of ska from Jamaica. He was in town or in the region this weekend playing Ska Fest in the rain at Supernova and down in Hampton on the beach in the rain. And this is from a CD called Forward March. It's called The Hop. It's a great song with Beverly, along with Beverly's All-Stars. We're going to follow us up with Etren de la Air, Stars of the Air, with Agares, which is great, and some Michum Yacoub from San Diego, multi-percussionist. And anyway, this mashup will be a lot of fun. So you are listening to 94.3 FM, WOWD, Vientos de la Latinoamerica, coming in about a half hour. Stay tuned.

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No Maps, this is Kevin. Welcome to Friday morning. We're on from 10 until noon, which is just a few moments away. We're going to wrap up when Luis Ayala will be in with Vientos de Latino America. You just heard Mitchum Yacoub from his CD, A Way In. It just came out a couple months ago over the summertime. We've been playing little bits and pieces of it. The vocals there is Lourdes Eady, and the song is called Profecia. He does a lot of stuff, borrowing from Afrobeat and reggae and different traditions. And so he's a lot of fun to listen to. He's been releasing some really interesting stuff. Before that, we heard Agares from Etran de la Air, the Stars of the Air, from Niger. They've been around for a good number of decades. This is from a CD released in 2024, 100% Sahara guitar. So this is definitely in the Tuareg desert blues tradition. They sing in Tamashek, which is the language that Tina Rewan and Mdou Mokhtar, kind of throw themselves into. So it's got this heavy, guitar, heavy amp. All three players in the band swap bass and treble guitar throughout the concert, which is pretty cool. And when they do live. And I love them. They're kind of smaller name. They're not as well known as these other bands in the Tuareg tradition. But Agadez, beautiful song and some great music from Etran de la Air. And we heard Derek Morgan, the godfather of ska, who played last weekend at Ska Fest down in Southern Virginia. He's 86 years old now, so playing on the beach there in the rain. He is came up through the Rocksteady era as well as, the ska era. He's worked with Desmond Decker, Bob Marley, Jimmy Cliff, and a range of folks. I mean, he's the real deal. And the song was The Hop. He performed that with the Beverly's All-Stars from the Forward March CD. So wanted to touch on some Derek Morgan for sure and mention his presence in the area. So we're going to be wrapping up with a couple cuts from, these are really interesting cuts from bands that are playing in the Levantine area. So they're playing in Turkey and Israel, mixing some really interesting psychedelic and dance traditions. And so this is a song called Hayati from Shin, which is Koshin Moon, the band Koshin Moon. And we're going to hear from the Satellites as well, from the CD Aylar, with a song called Bak Gor. So to wrap us up today for No Maps, I'm on every Friday from 10 until noon. And next week we'll have a bit of a New Orleans influence running through, because I'll be a couple hours after the show. I'm shooting out to the airport to go down to New Orleans for the weekend. So I'm feeling the vibe. Anyway, hope you have a great weekend. And as we round out our summer here, enjoy some good tunes. Stay tuned for Luis Ayala and Vientos de Latinoamerica here at 94.3 FM WOWD.

0: Berry Pika Cherry. Pika Cherry in the Rose Garden. Pika Cherry, then I beg your pardon. In the Roman Empire, burn them with fire, fire. Here come Emperor Asafari, least Chris Perry. Pika Cherry, Cherry.
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1: Hi, I'm Steve, host of the Tuesday Morning Mix, and I can promise you this. 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

Happy Friday, everybody, and welcome to 1 hour of Irish traditional music here on WWD Tacoma Park. Hub is coming your way with Irish musical favorites and flavors of the month. I'm Tina Eck. Hello. And for a while now, you've been listening to this opening theme of our Irish trad show, Hub. And today, we are taking a look at where this melody is coming from and where it is going to. It's a track titled Hub Madness from the great album Castor Bay by Barry Kerr and his sister Laura from County Armagh, that's in the north of Ireland. Barry is a fantastic flute player and also an Uilleann piper and singer, and Laura, his sister, plays the fiddle. So here's the full Monty of our theme song, Money in Every Pocket But Mine Own, Bonaparte Crossing the Rhine, and Tom McElbogue's Reel.

On Yonder Hill, Barry Kerr singing here. Barry Kerr really is an artist through and through. He plays and composes Irish music of the traditional kind, but definitely with influences from other genres. And Barry also is a gifted painter. You should check out his artwork. He has a website, barrykerr.com. And it seems like not one Hub Show goes by when we don't have another musical legend leave us for the great session in the sky. Paddy Keenan, a giant of the Irish traditional music universe, passed on last week. Paddy was a humble genius, the co-founder of the legendary Bothy Band. He was a solo artist, and he was, as a person, very smart, articulate, very generous, and wonderfully kind. His playing was wild and untamed and virtuoso, and we could devote the whole hour here to Paddy. So many, many stories to tell. He was a remarkable man and a friend. And for now, let's listen. Here's Paddy Keenan from one of his solo albums, The Long Grazing Acre.

the great late Paddy Keenan. And just this week I read a beautiful piece in an email written by the fiddle player Liz Knowles about the loss of musician friends. Liz says, and I quote, "For me, the loss of a musician is a particularly painful loss, as it is the loss of a person, and it is the loss of the sounds that that person made on their instrument or with their voice. What we hope for in traditional music, a music that is learned by ear and transmitted in social and communal ways, is that the music isn't ever fully lost with their passing. The exact sound of that person might never be heard again, but aspects of the music, the way it was played, the unique little twists of the tune or song, the choice of words or ornamentation, the stories and personal connections to the tunes and songs, and the feeling of the music from that person has been handed down over the years to others who will continue to play it. And in this way, we cheat death's attempt at erasure. And there will always be a way to reconnect with the person who they were and what they brought to all of us. Music is the tether that reaches into the past, holding us fast to those who have gone." Beautifully said, Liz, and so very true for Paddy Keenan.

That was Liz Carroll with her rocking rhythmic composition, Gerald Squad, from her recording Half Day Road with guitarist Jake Charon. Liz named the tune during a visit to Shetland in honor of the energy and swagger of the Vikings, and I think she succeeded. You can really hear that. And before that, we heard violin and viola master Seamus Maguire, accompanied by the Australian guitar wizard Steve Cooney from his truly wonderful album An Irish Viola. He played the crabs in the skillet. And you are listening to WWD Tacoma Park 94.3 FM, and HUP is on the air, 1 hour of Irish traditional music. I'm Tina Eck, and I'm very happy you're here with me. This edition of HUP is featuring, honestly, my favorites and flavors of the month or of the year. In fact, what we are listening to today is music that I had chosen for a WOWD listening party a while back. That's a great fun event that is indeed happening tonight, right here at WOWD Tacoma Park on Westmoreland Avenue. Tickets at Eventbrite online. And at the listening party, WOWD DJs are presenting some of their favorite music and tracks, and an audience, which is you, gets to rate the music with cards, just like in figure skating or in gymnastics. And then you all talk about it. It's a conversation about the music. Our own program director, Bob Boylan, is hosting and moderating the event. The beverages and snacks have already been brought in. I just saw it. Check it out anyway. And here's my choice from the last listening party a few months back, a composition by Liz Carroll that we just heard, but performed by the aforementioned Liz Knowles. And both of these Liz's are amazing women, amazing people, and fabulous musicians. And here's Liz Knowles playing The True Love of My Heart, a composition by Liz Carroll.

And that was Solas from their first album with a blazing set of reels. I think it was around 1995 or 1996, 30 years ago, when Solas dropped like a bomb on the Irish trad scene, and they really shot to fame. And they were, and they are fantastic. If you have a chance to see them, they're touring. If they come around here in the local area, we should all meet and go and see Solas. They're really, really good. 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On Sunday, September 27th, it's a family square dance with Becky Hill and the Hamlin Street Band, where you can learn square dances, two-steps, waltzes, and more. 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

beautiful music from County Clare, the Cayley Bandits with Yvonne Casey on fiddle from their album Hanging at the Crossroads. And before that, we heard Mary Custy with the tune named Cat in the Hopper. This music from County Clare really carries and conveys for me the magic that is part of the west coast of Clare, of the music scene there. Back in the day and still to this day, there were small fishing villages with three pubs, with nightly music, kind of hidden, not known to that many people, a little bit of a secret this was. And I'm talking about Doolin on the Atlantic coast in the late 80s and early 90s when I first visited. It has since become much more commercialized and busy. Tourism is booming. The Irish music sessions have become paid gigs, often amplified. And it's still very, very nice, but also very different from these old days. And this was music from these old days. But I think that's pretty true for everything in life. We're staying in County Clare with fiddle player Sheila Gary and harpist Elaine Hogan. A lovely track from their second album, Two for Joy.

The Old Churchyard, the Murphy Beds, Jefferson Hamer and Eamon O'Leary with their incredible vocal harmonies and string playing, guitar, bouzouki, mandolin. And with that, we are coming to an end of today's Hub. And keep in mind tonight's listening party here at WWD starting in 3 hours at 7 p.m., hosted by our program director, Bob Boylan. DJs Carson DeNicole, Michael Phillips, and Rebecca Rottenberg play songs, and you will rate them 1 to 10, and the conversation begins. If you haven't joined us yet, a few tickets are still left, and we'll be broadcasting the show live from 7 to 9 p.m. And for more information on tickets, go to our website, tacomaradio.org. But first, stay tuned for Danny Griffin and Walking on the Moon. And we Huppers here, we'll be back with Hupp in 2 weeks with more music from Ireland. Hope you will be with us again, and we leave you with some super hot, super group boy bands of Irish music, Lunasa and Danu from their albums Otherworld and Think Before You Think. That's good advice. Cheers.

And a wonderful afternoon. Top of the afternoon to you. Yeah, you're listening to WOWD LP Tacoma Park. And this is Walking on the Moon. And today, trading garlic for guilt. Irish or Italian, a late life journey into the green DNA. Reflections on being a half-baked Hibernian. Today, on Walking on the Moon. Take a wee stroll with me. I'm glad you're here.

0: you take? Oh.
1: Yeah, as I said, you're listening to WWD. This is the Coma Radio. And, well, we're going to do a little dive into something today. But I just want to say, first, like, for the first five decades of my life, my cultural identity was remarkably straightforward. I was Italian, sure. You know, I have the, the identifying features of, you know, that might be discussed in the Audubon Field Book for Irishman Watchers, you know, which is, I guess the music always comes up when I bring this up. I'm not sure what the thing is. The characteristic big head, you know, more than adequate ear size, the broad shoulders, white hair, you know, a penchant for potatoes. Like any good Irishman, I like my potatoes baked, you know. Boiled if need be, but never shaken. And in terms of sense of belonging, a sense of roots, don't get me wrong. Henry Louis Gates Jr. as much as anybody. In fact, Dr. Gates lets me call him Hank. Okay? And, you know, it was at a book signing, and I did buy his book, but still, I think what he does is cool. And, what else? You know, when he does repeat this phrase, all of us are more alike than we are different. And I guess it depends on a lot. Heck, I don't know. Let's just say it depends on what it depends on. Like me, if I was going to, like, say me and Robert Oppenheimer, all right? Let's go there. We both love the Southwest, you know, all right? And, you know, we've both been known to enjoy a very dry martini now and again, but it probably stops there, you know? We really aren't alike that much. I mean, Oppie had the chops to come up with the first mathematical prediction that, was the addiction, it foresaw the existence of black holes, okay? And he taught himself Sanskrit. I have serious problems with long division. And, like I would say, forget foreign tongues. Like, you know, let's just say, like, geometry and Euclid came along, you know, my academic career, and all of that was kind of Greek to me. What can I say? We got a little technical problem here, right? Let's see. But we're pros here, so we're not gonna, we don't panic. There we go. Anyway, take it, man.

Yeah, it's Van the Man from Belfast, which is like in Ireland. Anyway, tonight at 7 p.m., WOWD is thrilled to present another listening party hosted by our program director, Bob Boylan, DJs Carson, D. Nicole, Mike Phillips, and Rebecca Rottenberg play songs. And you'll rate them 1 to 10, and then the conversation begins. And if you haven't joined us yet, there are a few tickets still left. So we'll be broadcasting this show live from 7 to 9 p.m. For more information on tickets, go to our website, TacomaRadio.org. Let's see, where were we? Okay, well, that was Van. We were talking about this, and, you know, kind of a little dive into this, this Irish thing. And it's not for me. It wasn't for lack of trying to get a better understanding of my origins. I mean, a voice in my head, you know, keeps repeating two phrases. Well, the first phrase is, well, troubling for two reasons. One is the urgent content of the message, and the second reason is that it's in Italian. Okay, jump right in. Right, here's what the message is. You know, is going on in my head. It's non deve finire tutta la parmigiana di melanzana in una volta sola. Should I repeat that? Probably not. You know, even though the phrase repeats and repeats in my head, no matter, I don't speak Italian, but Google Translate translated it as kind of meaningless. Okay, non deve. You don't have to finire tutta. Finish all. Of parmigiana di melanzane, the eggplant parmesan, in una volta sola, in one sitting, or in one go. All right? Okay. I don't know. You know, you probably have similar voices in your head. That inner voice is disturbing enough, right? Right? But, you know, but it's the second recurring phrase in my head, also in Italian. It's the second phrase that haunts me more. And that second phrase is, ricorda se il mezzo Irlandese, ricorda se mezzo Irlandese, which means something like, I can't tell you for sure, like I said, I don't speak Italian, but it means something like, remember, you're half Irish. Remember, you're half Irish, right? You're half Irish. All right, well, I don't know. Google Translate is like an AI thing, right? I don't want to spend too much time with it, that AI thing, you know? While the Google AI thought, you know, I don't know. I thought it wasn't listening. And then I heard it say what seemed to be a pledge or even a toast, a haunted toast for AI. It seemed to say something like, la fin du mundo. Or, I don't know, maybe in the right, yeah, la fin du mundo. You know, it sounded like that to my brain. Any French speakers out there? I don't know. What could that

Yeah, it's the end of the world as we know it. But anyhow, that was, well, let me, let's see. Where, you know, it's the end of the world as we know it. Okay. The AI thing seems to be inferring that, you know, rather strongly. Although I just heard that, like, a counter argument to that is that, you know, the people that are concerned about AI are part of a death cult, you know, like doomsdayers, you know, like kind of the people carrying around signs, you know, the day of judgment. I don't know. What's going to happen? I don't know. But I'll say this. 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That's hmtrad.com. Okay. Well, you're listening to Walking on the Moon, and this is a, you know, kind of a half-baked Hibernian hour here. And I, you know, it was sort of, I don't know, is it fair to say, you're willingly coming along on this little journey with me, I hope, you know. I hope you don't feel coerced. But, you know, you got to come up with something for a show, you know. And sure, on paper, I'm a mutt, you know, a biological mashup of an Italian mother and an Irish father. Like, and like a lot of things that do not naturally join together, as in the proverbial oil and water. The Irish and Italians, let's put it this way, they're not exactly oil and water, or honey and ketchup, for that matter. You know, a certain political crowd now, an average intelligence. But you know, back to the Irish and Italians, they are not even like oil and vinegar. In fact, you know, the intermarriage of Italians and Irish is actually closer to a combination of olive oil and butter. Okay? Oh, all right. Stick with me here, right? This is going to make sense, I think. You know, like, if we have, like, well, can you, you know, suspend your disbelief and your distaste for, like, weird, you know, culinary metaphors, you know, particularly culinary metaphors about fat sources? But hear me out, all right? If you try growing up in Ozone Park, Queens, surrounded entirely by my mother's large Italian family, not to mention Italian neighbors and a Catholic school populated by Italian kids, the math was simple. My mother was a first-generation Italian woman from Brooklyn, and, I don't know, she spent... every Sunday morning, I spent with her cooking up a cultural immersion program that was, well, sort of like a, you know, more of a homegrown indoctrination training, you know. The desired outcome was simple. Evolving toward adulthood with your loyalties resolutely leaning toward Rome and nowhere near Dublin. Or worse yet, he'd be singing about Glock and Mortar, you know, whatever the hell that is. And even how, you know, things are in that charmingly named little town of Muff. That's right. Beautiful little town in County Donegal. You know, you've heard of that, right? Muff. I'm sure you've heard of it. But we don't have time for a deep dive into Muff. Muff Donegal. Muff in Ireland, that is. But I am dying to know just how are things in Glacamora. I don't know. I don't think any Irish lyricist, you know, was moved to find out, like, you know, how are things in Muff? You know, I am thinking if you have to ask, but you'll never know. Use your imagination. Wherever. But please tell me, how are things in this Glacamora place? Because, like, you know, it's a perennial question on so many lips. And, well, check out this version. This version we're going to listen to is, it's sung by none other than Roberto Gambarini, who was born in 2000 in Torino, Italia, in Italy, right? You know, well, remember the Shroud of Turin, right? Yeah, like, that's the way you say Turin, you know, over there. It's Torino. Yeah, and that place, well, but on this particular song, this cut, she's accompanied by the incomparable Hank Jones, the brother of jazz giants, drummer Elvin Jones, and horn player Thad Jones. And Hank is not from Ireland, you know, nor is he from Torino or even Staten Island, for that matter. He's from Vicksburg, Mississippi. And shamelessly... not Irish.

That's pretty. That was Roberta Gamberini, accompanied by illustrious jazz pianist Hank Jones. How are things in Glockenmore? You're listening to Tacoma Radio. This is Walking on the Moon, and today we're doing Trading Garlic for Guilt, a late life journey on being a half baked Irishman. But let me just say this. My father was a very tall, very pale, first generation Irishman who was raised by full blooded Irish parents from County Mayo in the old country. And my dad grew up working on his dad's farm in Ohio and sounded like that as well. For example, he would pronounce orange as orange, and he would exhort me to like whoosh my teeth, which meant brush them. And he liked potatoes, and my Italian mother frequently shared her observation that the Irish always speak as if they have hot potatoes in their mouth, like, oh, But my dad stood out in our neighborhood, you know, kind of like a sore thumb. My dad, his sisters told me, had a shock of red hair as a wee one. But I learned that there was really nothing special in the old country about that. Like, I learned that about 10% of the Irish population, I worked out the math on this one. That's 1 in 10 Irishmen. Blessed with the rare genes that confer their hair a beautiful and distinctive orange kind of color. Orange, reddish, you know, rusty, brick, carrot. I don't know. They're proud of it, you know. They have more brick-topped, carrot-haired people per capita than any other place in the world. And that's the highest concentration of, Ginger Rogers, Conan O'Briens, Maureen O'Hara's, Van Morrison's, anywhere, you know. Even that singing Muppet, Ed Sheeran, blindingly redheaded, though born in Yorkshire, often speaks and sings about his deep Irish roots, you know. Like anyone looking at him couldn't tell him either. They couldn't tell him, and they couldn't tell his Galway girl either. She played the

Yeah, it's Redhead Ed Sheeran singing about his Galway girl. You're listening to Come Radio, and this is Walking on the Moon. And that song always reminds me of a story from the old country. So a priest is driving to Dublin when a cop, let's make him an Irish cop, how's that? All right, a cop pulls him over for speeding, and the officer notices like an empty wine bottle. And he says, "Father, have you been drinking?" And the priest responds, "Hey, just water, officer, just water, just water." And the cop says, "Well, why does it smell like wine?" And the priest looks at the bottle and he says, "Aye, Jesus, Mary, and Joseph, he's done it again." In any event, at the tender age of my official eligibility for Social Security, I had mostly identified with my mother's side of the ledger. And I understood the hand gestures, you know, not the Italian language, but like, you know, all else, like the intensely rambunctious crosstalk at any and all, you know, dinner tables, or even, you know, could be like a, you know, a picnic blanket, you know, but, and the vital distinction between sauce and gravy, you know, I was a, you know, I would say a proud Gabon, completely oblivious to the culture DNA lurking quietly in my bone marrow. And let's just say I didn't have an Irish setter in this fight. Yeah, sure. My last name is Irish, okay. And I like earrings, but does that make me a pirate? Arr. But speaking of dogs, some people tell me that in canine biology, there's a concept known as hybrid vigor. You know, the idea that that dogs of varied ancestry are fundamentally healthier and more resilient than those, you know, their cousins who are more inbred, purebred counterparts. I'm not sure about all of this, but I think it has something to do with well, I don't know. How can I put this? The way, you know, humans are not technically you're not allowed to marry your first cousins, right? You know, like marrying your first cousin is banned in 30 states. Why? Well, because the overall risk of having a child born to first cousins has a serious genetic disorder percentage probability that's roughly double that of unrelated people. So we can all agree that, you know, marrying a cousin is a bad idea. Well, at least 30, you know, those of us in 30 states that ban first cousin marriage. Only 30 states? I don't know. Is J.D. Vance's parents cousins? You know, I don't know. Inquiring minds, you know, I don't know. They want to know.

Hey, yeah, that'd be the Foggy Dew. And that comes to us from, my consultant and, Irish mouthpiece, TJ, who also paints houses. Sinead O'Connor and the Chieftains. I don't know. Does it get any more Irish than that? You tell me. I don't know. I'm just catching up on these things. It's often said that the Irish people are kind of like skeptical of institutions, authority, you know. But a wise old Irishman clarified this for me once. He said, it's not that the Irish are cynical. You know, it's rather that they have a spontaneously wonderful lack of respect for everything and everybody. And I can get with that, you know. It wasn't until late in life that I realized that I'd spent almost my entire adult life, you know, leaning heavily into the garlic, basil, Chianti side of things, the essential taste of, Italian life, while completely ignoring the moody, rain-soaked, Hibernian half of my lineage. Now, if you don't know, Hibernian comes from Hibernia, and that's the classical Latin Roman name for Ireland. You know, it means wintry land, you know, in that proto-Italian tongue, Latin. I think it's Latin. Anyway, I decided it's finally time to get in touch with this Irish heritage thing. So I'll be heading out to the Emerald City, or Island, or wintry land, in a couple of weeks, lassie. And in a couple of weeks. For example, the Italians, no situation is too small for an emotional conniption. Like, the Italians can wail and gnash their teeth even while eating. True story. I guess it's true. It takes practice. If you're not going to try it at home, where are you going to try it? But be careful, all right? Simultaneous eating and howling involves a form of what I understand to be diaphragmatic breathing, like a circular kind of breathing. Like those guys that play the didgeridoos, you can check those out, the musical traditions. But the Italians, like, these are the people who gave us opera, for Christ's sake. Like, the Irish, on the other hand, they don't really do emotions out loud. Well, many of them. Instead, when the going gets weird, the Irish seem to be more comfortable doing like odd things, like listening, making eye contact, just sitting there in heavy contemplative silence, at least until the pub opens, and this is a terrifying adjustment for me. Where is the theatrical yelling? Where is the menacing gesticulations while holding a heel of a loaf of Italian bread? Where's the big pot of sauce and simmering meatballs? Somebody said that at their core, speaking of the Irish, at their core, the Irish have, and I'm quoting, an abiding sense of tragedy designed to sustain them through any brief, uncomfortable periods of joy. Oh, that's a mouthful, right? I'll repeat it. The Irish have an abiding sense of tragedy designed to sustain them through any brief, uncomfortable periods of joy. Like, it wasn't me that said that. I just remember that someone did. Anyway, but there may be a wee bit of truth in that observation. And, if I may add my own offensive stereotyping, if the Irish have an abiding sense of tragedy, to sustain them through uncomfortable periods of joy, one could say that the Italians have an abiding sense of calamity that sustains them through any brief, uncomfortable periods of calm. Calamity powers the basic Italian emotions, be it rage, or terror, or contempt, or bitterness, or fury, or love, for that matter. Neither the Irish or the Italians are strangers to love, thank God. They just express it, like, I would say, how can you put it? Like, in completely, different ways from each other.

0: Yeah.
1: That's Molly Malone, and that was came to us via the Bastard Bearded Irishman. The Bastard Bearded Irishman. Yeah, they're going places, I believe. So, well, it is still too soon in my comparative cultural journey to say if one is better than the other. You know, the only definitive answers I have about cultural superiority is limited to, like, two realms, each of which the Italians win. You know, and, well, this should be obvious, you know, like with regard to the relative merits of each culture following, you know, fellow Europeans. Like, the Italians equivocally have, well, I would say better weather and two better food. I mean, like, traditional Irish weather wisdom, I'm told, it can be summed up in one of their beloved algorithms. And I share that with you now. And it goes this way. It goes, if you can see the mountains, it's going to rain. And if you can't see the mountains, it's already raining. Aye, tis grand. Yeah, tis, you know, to insert an impish grin while contemplating the tragic in life. As in this toast. Aye, lads and lassie, here's to cheating, stealing, fighting, and drinking. If you cheat, may you cheat death. If you steal, may you steal a woman's heart. And if you fight, may you fight for a brother. And if you drink, I will make it a drink with me. But if I'm to be honest, going to Hibernia with my more, you know, Irish than me brother Patrick. Aye, Patty, for sure. Accompanied by our partners Rebecca and Abby. It feels a wee bit like a chance to sit next to me father again. And for all the garlic and oil that flows through my veins, there's a good measure of strong Irish tea, or tay, you know, that I, well, Pat and I got from Da. They say Da over there the way we say Ma, you know. And what's in this strong Irish brew? Well, I would say it's a deep sense of what I think is the best of what might be called like a Celtic Christianity. I don't tell anyone, because the Celts have more pagan in them than the Italians. Well, for my lira, anyway. You know, the pantheist mojo of the presence of God in all of everyday life. And whether you want God there or not, it doesn't matter. You know, God is there and in everything. In churches, in forests, in oceans, in pastries, in bars, in whorehouses, the dinner table, you know, the pub, you know, the outhouse in the back. Invited or not, God is always there. And as young adults, that was one thing, kind of dad imparted. One thing, my brother and I would joke that, you know, for our father, we'd say work was the highest good, which we scoffed at. It seemed so like old world. But, to paraphrase Mark Twain, when I was young, my father was so ignorant, I could hardly stand to have the old man around. But as I got to midlife, I think both Pat and I were astonished at how much the old man had learned in those intervening years. My dad imparted that work, you know, that is work with a capital W. Work could be love made visible, you know? Like, he knew that somehow it was in our best interest to do work, all work, with love. And I'm safe to say I don't think my dad ever read Cahill Gibran, you know? But to me, he embodied the idea that, you know, when you work with love, you bind yourself to the world, to one another, to God, you know? I don't think my dad, you know, ever read Freud for that matter either, but I think he would largely agree with the good doctor's assertion, love and work, work and love, that's all there is. Now he, you know, this, what can we say? Yeah, I want to make sure that I got the next song queued up, because it's important here, because this Irish farm has a sense of sacredness of the whole natural world. I remember feeling that my dad could not look at anything in the world, the natural world, and not give God credit, you know, and it could get annoying. And God had his hand in everything, you know, much different from the absentee landlord, you know, version of God in the universe. My dad seems to be okay with all the mystery about everything, you know. And I think, for my money, you know, Einstein captured this benign mystery angle when he observed that God is subtle, but he's not malicious. God is subtle, but he is not malicious. Life may be joyous, that's great, you know, but just don't get used to it. More often, life is painful and sad. But even in the most profound, tempest-tossed heartbreaks of our lives, life is a benevolent sea that sustains us. You know, like those annoying bumper stickers that say, like, life is good. Or as St. Paul wrote in an email to the Romans, if God is for us, who could be against us? Well, I don't know. Through my own research, it turns out lots of people could be against us. But, you know, if we still wake up each day with a winged heart and give thanks that we can for one more day, love, and work. Now, this next song is by a Scotsman, you know, one Dougie MacLean, but it's Celtic enough for today's purposes, especially as he sings. I'm talking with my father, and he's talking with his son. I don't need to look much further for the one that, I've become.

0: Yeah, and that's that's a Scotsman.
1: Yeah,
0: Hootman. That's Dougie McLean. But yeah, I don't know. If you're Celtic, you're Celtic, I guess. It seems like they're more. The difference is kind of. I don't know, evaporate when you kind of think about what it's up to. It's rocky, it's cold, it's windy. And, well, if you can keep a sense of humor, well, the best of luck to you, Les. Anyway, you know, as we kind of like move down this road here, we don't have a lot of time left, but anyway, what did I want to say? Well, Winston Churchill once remarked that, and he's his turn. I mean, he said, like, we have always found the Irish a bit odd, you know? They refuse to be English. Right, okay then. You know, after spending a couple of days, you know, attempting to embrace, you know, this side of my pedigree, I realized that the Irish are, well, they also refuse to be simple, you know? There are people who would, you know, rather be cornered than be lonely, you know, who see things, you know, maybe not as they are, but as they will never be, you know, that abiding sense of tragedy to get through any fleeting, uncomfortable sense of joy, you know, and, well, I think the Irish is best I can, it presents a sense of humor born purely out of a necessity of survival. I don't know, I'm going to do some self-investigating. And I'm going to come back. This whole show might have been like, you know, a lie, false. You know, it could have been. This is what happens when I spend too much time alone. You know, I'm in bad company. But I'll get back to you about all this stuff. You know, and I don't want to put any Socratic reasoning in it. But you know, these are distractions. But I don't know. Well, why is the Vatican in Italy, right? Well, because we're talking about, well, it's not for Italian efficiency, you know, it's the exquisite osso buco, the perfect tomatoes, the proximity of black truffles, good coffee, sauce made with wild boar, you know, access to prosciutto, gabagool, and mortadella. You know, let's just say the Pope, technically the Bishop of Rome, but he's a pastor to the world. It's a big job, and you gotta eat. And, you know, and you want that guy to be eating well. But the Irish, you know, they got soul. What they might lack in culinary delights, they make up for with heart. That's all I got to say. Hey, have a great weekend. Hold hands. Be close. Call somebody you haven't called in a while. And above all, be kind. Everybody, you know, fighting a difficult battle. I'll see you next time.

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2: 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I'm leaving with something.
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4: 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Welcome to the weekly. This is DJ Ali filling for my illustrious host, Shamal McKenzie. As you know, we're in the Virgo season. So we coming up to the end of the Virgo season. So we're going to do a tribute to the Virgos. We got a bunch of Virgos: Ludacris, Genuine, Barry White, Beyonce, Michael Jackson, Roy Ayers, Music Soul Child, Nas. Didn't want to do Beyonce and Dougie Fresh, sorry. Didn't want to do Big Daddy Kane. Didn't want to do Beyonce and Michael Jackson because, you know, their catalog is just so strong. So I'm going to do a combination since it's the last week for the Virgos. Hope you enjoy it. Sit back, relax, and I hope you enjoy it. Peace. Yeah, give it to me now. Give it to me now. Give it to me now. Give it to me now. Yeah, yeah.

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Welcome to the weekly. This is DJ Ali, filling for my illustrious host, Shamar McKenzie. Tacoma Radio is a proud media partner of the nation's oldest jazz supper club, Blues Alley in Georgetown. 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

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Welcome to the weekly. This is DJ Ali, filling for my illustrious host, Mal McKenzie. We wind it down to the last 10 minutes of the show. Want to give birthday shout outs today, September 18th. Got Big Sis, Norfolk State and Mount Vernon's finest, Sharon Gray. Happy birthday, sis. Hope you're having a great day. Then on September 22nd, we are into the Libra. We're on the cusp of Libra and Virgo. We got Big George Gray, Norfolk State and Hampton Roads finest, and now Vegas finest. Love you, big bro. And also on September 22nd, we got Steve Wilson, Norfolk State and Minneapolis finest. Love you, my brother. Take care. And then on September 24th, we have the one and only Brandon Jamal, my oldest. Love you. Hope you have a great day. Take care of yourself. Be safe. Hopefully, we'll be seeing you soon. Love you. Now, I want to give shout outs to everybody that's listening, to Mark Dukes, Brooklyn's finest, Coney Island and Red Hook's finest. Thank you for listening. Love you, Uncle Anthony, Brooklyn and Red Hook's finest. Thank you for listening. Love you, Kip Wega Sr., Brooklyn's finest, James Madison's finest, Norfolk State's finest. Thank you for listening, my brother. Love you. Shanette Jones, Brooklyn's finest, and now North Carolina's finest. Thank you for listening. Memphis Audrey, thank you for listening. Appreciate you. Love you. Also, Phoenix Audrey, thank you for listening as well. Love you too. Anybody else out there listening, thank you for listening. Appreciate you. Love you. Thank you for being here with us, rocking with us for the past 10 years. We appreciate you. We love you. Have a great weekend. Have a safe weekend. Football season is upon us, college and pro. So you got something to do Saturday and Sunday. God willing, we'll be back here next Friday. Next up from 6 to 7, you have DJ T. Billy Will with the Groove Line. Peace.

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Alrighty now, yes indeed, we are riding on the groove line tonight. This is Diane B. I'll be sitting in for T. Willie Will tonight. Yes indeed. It is Friday night. It's, 6:04? So we're going to have a good time tonight. I'm going to be playing some music for those of you who love fall weather and love strolling through the trails and the parks around town. And, just some really good music for you to relax to, stroll with your favorite friend, buddy, loved one, pets, whatever. Yeah. So we're going to start you off with, what about this? Lean on Me. Lean on WWD for your musical enjoyment. Sit back, relax, and let's have a good time.

the 70s. I'ma stay in the 70s a little longer right here. You're a silhouette of splendor. I love to remember. Oh, it helps me through these hours I've spent away from you. People wonder how I do it. Oh, it ain't nothing to it. These gentle thoughts of you.

This is Diane B, and you're listening to Music for Fall. Strolling around the park, walking those trails, yes indeed. This is the Groove Line. I'm sitting in for T. Willie Will, and keeping that music going for you this evening. Yeah, that was Stacey Lassaw, Let Me Be Your Angel. Right before that, Jeffrey Osborne, Concentrate on You, and that was the live version. And of course, we started that set off with Melba Moore, Lean on Me. Yes indeed, you can always lean on WWD for all your good music, and also we have good talk shows and all of that good stuff. I'm going to keep it moving here because I know you're strolling in the park or somewhere listening to this great music. And I want to shout out to Teresa Watts. She's listening from Bowie. She said she was singing right along with these songs. So Teresa, got some more stuff coming your way. What about Love Is Here? I'm taking you back. Yes, indeed, Love Is Here. This is The Futures.

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And I also want to let you know that tonight at 7 p.m., WOWD is thrilled to present another listening party hosted by our program director, Bob Bolin, DJs Carson, D. Nicole, Michael Phillips, and Rebecca Rottenberg play songs. You'll rate them from 1 to 10, and the conversation begins. If you haven't joined us yet, a few tickets are still left. We'll be broadcasting this show live from 7 to 9 p.m. tonight. For more information on tickets, go to our website, tacomaradio.org.

This is Diane B, and you are listening to The Groove Line, sitting in for T. Willie Will this evening and playing music for those of you who love fall weather and love strolling through the trails and the parks, even though it doesn't quite feel like fall weather today, but that's okay. It is coming. And let's see, before the announcements, I played The Rose and Thorn. That was Tina Marie. And what about a little Fire and Desire? Here we go.

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Remember how I used to do that? I must have been crazy then. Remember when

0: guess I think we both say a little too much today.
1: No.
0: After all, T, you're kind of with somebody and I'm kind of living with somebody. But please do me a favor just before you go. Just put your arms around me and hold me like you used to.
1: I won't hold you tight.

Alrighty now, yes indeed. Ben E. King, Supernatural Thing. We are having a good time grooving on the groove line tonight. This is Diane B. sitting in for T. Willie Will. Yes indeed. And of course, we started off with Rick James and Tina Marie, Fire and Desire. And you know what I'd like you to do? Stay with me tonight. Here comes Jeffrey Osborne.

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1: Good evening. We'd like to keep the pace kind of soft for a moment and do a song composed by Mr. Burt Bacharach and Mr. Hal David. We'd like to dedicate it to all the lovely young ladies in the house tonight. A song entitled, This Guy's in Love with You, Baby.

Alrighty now, yes indeed. That was the Dramatics. Keep it tuned here, though. Have lots more music to go. And I also want to let you remind you that tonight is our listening party. So keep it tuned here, 7 to 9. Yeah, we're going to have a lot of fun. And of course, we still have some tickets left if you want to come on up and join in on the fun. Yes, indeed. Keep it tuned here. Yeah.

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0: Hey, everybody. Welcome to a beautiful listening party, WOWD and Tacoma Radio. Thank you, everybody. Wow. Who's got that whistle? Raise your hand. That was good. Listen, if things are going really well, do that. So these listening parties, here's how it works. And boy, I'm feeding back. Oh, that. I always do that because it's such a comfortable place. How about here? How about here? Beautiful. So here's how this works. We have four DJs here. I'll have them introduce themselves in a minute. All Wowdy DJs. You know, this station has almost 100 DJs, which is really remarkable. And every one of them has a different sense of what they love about music. And I bet all the people in this room have a little bit of a different sense of what they love about music and want different things in music. And so tonight, the DJs are going to pick songs that they love that I'm going to guess you don't know. Don't Shazam it. And just gut feeling, you will hold up a number, 1 through 10. One, oh boy. Don't ever play that again. 10, you madly love it, and anywhere in between. And then I'd like to go around the room and talk about your passions or your dislikes. And please, I'll say this a couple of times tonight, but there's no right or wrong. We just love hearing about what people like and don't like about the music that they hear. And it's a wonderful thing how somebody could be so excited about something and then other people go, ooh. For those in the out in the radio world, I just held my nose. So let's introduce our DJs here. You want to go first, Dee Nicole?
1: Good evening. I'm Dee Nicole. Hello, everybody that's here and at home or in the car. I host a show called The Sound of Soul with Dee Nicole. It airs every other Sunday night from 8 to 10 p.m. here on Tacoma Radio. I play classic R&B from the 1950s to the 80s, like doo-wop, Motown, Philly Soul, all the music that was created before I was born, and that's the whole point. I'm a 90s kid, but I enjoy the music of my parents and grandparents' era. So I'm coming up on 10 years here playing this music that I love and a lot of people love. So glad to have this format. So that's a little bit about me. Thank you.
2: Hi, everyone. I'm Rebecca. I host a show called The Merge every Tuesday from 6 to 7 p.m., and I've been hosting it since February, so much newer to Wowdy than Dee Nicole, but excited to be here tonight. And it's a show that's kind of different every week. It's about where genres meet other genres. So one week it's jazz rap, one week it's folk electronic. A lot of times I have friends on to show me the weird fusion genres that they're into. So yeah, it's eclectic, and my songs tonight will also represent that. But yeah, I hope you guys like them or hate them.
3: Any jazz fans here tonight? All right. My name is Michael Phillips. I host a show called In the Jazz Kitchen every Thursday night at 9 p.m. to midnight. I've been doing it for 10 years. Was one of the founders, helped found the radio station. I play pretty much contemporary jazz, sometimes older things, but it's pretty much, if you want to hear at least my subjective view on what the best stuff coming out is in the jazz world now, listen to In the Jazz Kitchen.
4: Hi, I'm Carson. I host Coffee and Classics, and I'm on the other end of Thursday because I'm Thursday mornings, starting us all from 8 a.m. to 10.
5: Could you just say good morning, good morning?
4: Yeah, good morning, good morning, good morning, and welcome to Coffee and Classics. Anyhow.
0: Thank you.
4: Yes, so, and normally 60s, 70s onward, some songs that you can sing along to your coffee cup to, some new music, and some in-between singer-songwriters, pop rock, stuff that, you know, some deep cuts, and it's a lot of fun.
0: Let's do some music. How about Dee Nicole's got the first pick? We're not telling you what it is. And are we ready, Charlie? Hit it. No, not that.
1: I like that.
0: All right, don't
1: though.
0: Rate that one. Oh, okay, 10.

0: Ready with your cards? One, two, three, up! Woo! Okay, what are you seeing? I'm seeing lots of tens, nines.
1: Eight,
0: I see a two out there. Who's holding that two?
1: I do see that.
0: Who's holding that two? Okay, yeah, we're going to talk to you. And,
2: I know.
0: That's pretty good. We lots of just out in the radio land. One more time, hold those cards up. Got lots of nines, eights, tens, sixes. I think a pretty good rating. That's kind of, I'd say, averaging about an eight.
3: Yeah.
0: Seven and a half.
3: It's a nice rating. I mean, I like it. It's a 10 for me, but, you know, it's not about my rating.
0: You want to hold up a card?
3: Well, yeah.
0: So
3: I'll use my fingers.
0: Tell us about who this was.
3: Well, yeah, the highest is 10. Yes.
0: Well.
3: The highest is 10.
0: What was that?
3: No, I couldn't hear. I didn't hear.
0: Who said what?
4: He said he meant to hold a nine.
0: Oh, yeah. Okay. Now you say that. Okay, so we didn't.
3: All right.
0: So we didn't have a two. We had a nine. Good.
3: All right.
0: Okay.
3: So who it was? Jalen Ngonda. He's from Maryland. He's also my age bracket. He's in his 30s, but he definitely is a very old soul.
0: So Jalen is J A L E N.
3: Yes.
0: And Ngonda.
3: Yeah. N G O N D A.
0: It helps for the radio folks.
3: Yeah. Yes, of course, no problem. So again, he's from Maryland, but he's based now in the UK. He's been there since he went to college in Liverpool to study music. And he released his second album a couple months ago. Bob was making sure that I knew about it, and I did. His album is called Doctrine of Love, and that's one of the. It's been one of the albums that I could listen to from beginning to end in a long time that's of new music. And, of course, because it sounds like a throwback. Released in 2026, but sounds like 1966. But
0: yeah,
3: I mean,
0: you were saying how much the stuff you loved is often before you were born.
3: Exactly. And as a kid, he fell in love with the Temptation sound, and then he started to chase that sound in his own music. So that's why it sounds like a Motown record, which is why I like it. And that song is called Mr. Train Conductor, trying to find the one who got away.
0: Who'd like to say something about that? Please, who tends here?
5: Coming.
0: Where are, I heard kind of a voice. Oh,
3: in the cut.
0: Wonderful, Adele.
6: Oh my God, I just took me right back, and it's like the real thing. Mm-hmm. You know, it's the real thing. That's what's so cool about it. Thank you so much. This was great.
3: You're very welcome. Yeah. Thank you. Thank you for the 10.
7: I really liked how I felt like I could both dance but also relax at the same time. Like it would be perfect for both situations. Mm-hmm. Yeah.
0: We got someone right there shaking your head whether you cared to or not.
8: Hey, Bob. My name is Wood. No, I just felt I agree with you completely wholeheartedly. It was something you can relax to, sink into the couch, but also just automatically the foot and the legs start tapping, the head starts bobbing, and it's like, all right, my body's responding and wants to dance. So great stuff. Thank you for introducing us.
3: Sure, no problem. No,
0: I know you've come to this almost all the time, and so I was surprised when I saw the two, because I thought, no.
9: Mistake.
0: What'd you love about this? And if you want to say names, you please.
10: Yeah. What I loved about it, it really brought me back. It sounded like 70s soul, and that, I really liked the R&B from the 60s and 70s, and then it had that, I couldn't resist from tapping my foot, you know, it had that vibe to it. So that's what I liked about it.
0: Is there anyone, and no one's going to, like, you know, well, okay, I see your hand up. But
11: okay. There was actually a question for the DJ.
3: Yes.
11: He's an old soul, right?
3: Yes, I did,
11: Say some more about him. I mean, I'm just really puzzled. He could have done some techno music. He's young, but he's doing...
3: Right. Well, he heard, when he was 11, he heard the Temptation song, My Girl. So he found out that was from the year 1964. So he started digging what other music was released in 1964. So he started listening to, like, the Beatles, the Beach Boys, all those things from, like, the Motown and the 60s pop era. So he just started digging into it. And he came from a family where his father's a fan of hip-hop, so he knew about that. But when he heard the Motown sound and the 60s, so it just kind of struck a different chord, and he wanted to make music like that. So that's what he's been doing.
0: So you're saying old soul, but age-wise, he's...
3: And he's like 32.
0: Yeah.
3: And that's younger than me, but yeah, he's very old soul in a good way.
12: It definitely had like a very distinct sound too. Like it sounded like for the 60s and 70s, like Five Stair Steps or something like that, you know? So that's what I thought. It was something from like you know, late 60s, early 70s. So I didn't realize it was something recent. That was very cool.
3: Well, that proves the authenticity, because that is his goal, to make it sound like it was released during that
0: time. And is there a big movement again, as there was way back, on soul happening in England?
3: Yeah, and the UK really accepts soul music a lot, even more so than American audiences, interestingly. So he can have sold-out shows there, probably more so than here. But yeah, there's a lot of throwback soul, as they call it. People who are following that sound, like the Womack sisters or the granddaughters of Sam Cooke, people like that who are making music like that. So it's a lot of people who are doing that, because it never goes out of style, in my humble opinion.
0: Now, we're going to move on, but if there's someone who wants to say something on the other end of things, I didn't see many cards like that.
5: I love him.
3: Thank you.
0: More love. Okay, let's do the next thing. How about that? So, are we ready? Rebecca has picked this one. And

0: those, ready to hold those cards up? One, two, three. Raise them. 10, 8, 7, 8, 4, 8. Oh, I love, there's a couple here looked at each other when one held up the 8 and the other held up the 4. We're talking. And then a lot of 8s. There's a 2 there. You meant a 2, not a 9, yeah. Different person, but yeah, just checking. And okay, it's pretty wonderful. Rebecca, what do we got?
1: Wow, I love that that was so diverse. That was Cordeiro de Naná by a band called Os Chincoas. It's Brazilian, out of Bahia, so apologies to anyone who speaks Portuguese if I completely butchered that. But it's from 1977. The album is also called Os Chincoas. They're a trio. And when I first heard that song, I was just obsessed with the harmonies, which are present throughout the whole album. And yeah, they're one of those bands that was kind of rescued from obscurity by a new generation of Brazilians who kind of rediscovered them. And yeah, I got super into that this album this summer.
0: How'd you find it?
1: I found it through a woman on Substack, actually. It was like completely algorithm fed to me, but it's this woman named Meg Bowles who runs a Substack where she just recommends music every week, and this one showed up, and I love Brazilian music from the 60s and 70s, and I'd never heard of it, and I just clicked on the first track on the album, and I was like, whoa, this is awesome.
0: And did you say this is recent, the last few years?
1: This is this album is from 1977.
0: Oh.
1: Yeah.
0: Okay. Anybody here speak the language and could tell us what the words mean? Because I, yeah, good. Okay. Hi.
2: Cordeiro, right? Isn't that lamb?
1: Yeah, so I looked up the translation. The title of this song is Nana's Lamb, and then Os Chincoas. A chincoa is a species of bird.
3: So I got really excited when you started playing that because the French duo Polo y Pan, mm-hmm. use it. Do you know them?
1: I do, but wait, do they sample this?
3: That's one of their, they sample that at the beginning of one of their songs.
1: No
3: and it
1: way.
3: Is such an earworm for me.
1: Yeah.
3: Every time I hear that, I get excited.
1: And oh, that's awesome.
3: I'm really
1: no idea.
3: Excited to hear, like, I have never thought to look where it comes from, so I'm really excited about that. Thank you.
0: That's crazy. And I love the knowledge that is in this room right now. Not just up front, our DJs are good, but all of you music geeky people. So you picked an eight, and I don't know if partners or friends or what.
4: Husband, wife.
0: Yes. Remaining after this?
4: Yes, definitely.
0: So you picked an eight.
4: Yeah, I picked an eight. I really liked it. I did not like the opening harmonies. I was like, this is not going to be for me. But as soon as I got past that, I loved it. And for me, listening to music in Portuguese, it's like two types of music playing at the same time. There's the instrumental part and just the music of the language. So I just love it.
5: I really liked the opening because I thought it sounded very much like kind of a Queen-esque kind of opening, and then the rest of the song wasn't like that. So I didn't like it.
0: And what kind of music plays in the house? And who picks it?
4: I pick it.
0: How's that work for you?
5: That's good. It's good. He has good taste.
0: Yeah. All right, all right. Let's move along. Yeah. I love it. Thank you.
6: Question to the DJ. What is the theme of the song? Is it a folk song? What is it, celebrating something?
1: So the lyrics to this song, I don't know. What I know is that this artist, Os Chincoas, they draw deeply in their lyrics from the Yoruba tradition, which in Bahia specifically, there's, you know, obviously a lot of people that came over from the slave trade from West and Central Africa. And so a lot of the songs on this album are about Yoruba spirituality and mythology. And I think some of them also deal with political issues.
0: Allison.
7: Yeah. I absolutely loved it. I gave it a 10. And this is my first one of these, so I don't know if I will give out 10s very freely, but it felt like a big deal. I just like to imagine where I would be, like, optimally listening to a song, and I was just thinking of myself on a long train ride somewhere beautiful, looking out the window. This is what I would want to listen to.
0: That's beautiful. Anybody here? Turning around and around in circles. And who gave it something less than a 5? Come on. Was it you? Yeah, I thought it was you. Hang on. I'm walking around. Your first name, last name, and street address.
8: Name is wood, like a tree. But two, yeah, I sometimes have this negative reaction to like beachy vibes. Conjuring like Beach Boys, I don't like them either. There's just something about like that's what I got through this. It was just sort of on a beach, and for most people that's cool, but for some reason it wasn't jiving with me. So,
0: what was the first record you ever bought?
8: Oh my lord! Probably not. Only one that's coming to mind. I was probably like 8 or 9. "Time Out of Mind" by Bob Dylan. So I'm an old soul. Okay. So when I was 8, I was 80. But that I loved. I grew up with Dire Straits, Mark Knopfler, and Bob Dylan. So you know.
0: Awesome. Did you want to say anything? No. Awesome. Is that true?
9: Absolutely, yes.
0: And what would the better music?
9: Well, he listens to a lot of soundtracks and what else?
8: Techno.
9: Like techno. And I do all the rest.
0: Awesome. We'll leave it at that. For those just tuning in out in the world, I'm Bob Boylan. I'm program director here at Tacoma Radio. We're at Tonal Park, and we have an audience full of our listeners, and we're playing music for them. They hold in their laps cards numbered 1 through 10, and they tell us what they think. Charlie Pilzer, who runs this place, is our engineer, and big hand to Charlie. And we do this, you know, every maybe 2-3 months. If you've never been, speakers, how do they sound? They good?
10: Yeah.
0: Yeah, it's a great listening room. It's a music recording studio attached to where our radio station is. What was that?
10: And the beer is good.
0: Oh, and the beer is good. Awesome. So, on to Michael Phillips and his pick. Don't say a word, but point to him as we hear the next cut.

0: Before the chords go up, Charlie, has anyone ever done that to your piano?
1: Not quite like that. Although I have had people place things on the strings and bolts between the strings. You could tell about that, Michael. It was actually maybe one of Clay's shows.
2: We'll talk about that.
0: So, cards. You know, you all have wide variety of tastes here. So I'm seeing lots and lots of nines, a few sevens, a four and a two and a one. Who's holding that one? Good. Okay. Great. What was that over there? Five and four. Okay. Six, nine. Awesome. And there's that one. Michael?
2: Oh, what can I say about that tune?
0: It was a piano, right?
2: Obviously a virtuoso player. Stefano Bellani from Florence, Italy. Very well known in Florence, well, in Italy and around the world. I saw him for the first time at the Newport Jazz Festival. He's played with everybody, did a duet album with Chick Corea. This is one of his, obviously, more, it was just a fun tune. He was just having a good time. And has a little bit of that, Chico Marx feel to it. You know, for the Marx Brothers movies where he's like, you know. And I just thought it would be fun for you guys to hear. A lot of his stuff is much more serious, but still virtuoso as well. And there's something, a lot of that is improvised too, which is amazing. There's improvisation in every form of music, but it's the bread and butter of jazz. And so it's always nice to hear someone who can really pull it off. So hope you liked it.
0: So, Michael, I have a question for you, which is what time of day or what are you doing when you want to hear that?
2: probably I want to hear music that really grabs me, that I want to listen to. It's not background.
0: Yeah. So it's not casual music. Would you listen driving?
2: Sure.
0: Yeah.
2: Okay. I'd drive right off the road.
0: You heard it first. So what was that, a one or a two? I think it was a one. Yeah. Our first one. You know, there's no right or wrong, right? I love hearing this.
3: So you shouldn't call on me because I will rank any song a one if I don't like it. I have no nuance. And I also
0: You're wearing a mountain goat shirt, which is just wonderful. So keep, I believe in you. Keep going.
3: Thank you so much. I guess I can't say that I like good sounding music if I like the mountain goats. But I find piano to be kind of clicky clacky for me. And this was particularly sort of just a lot of banging on the keys. And it was not really my thing.
0: A passionate person. No, I mean, I'm asking to find a passionate person who loved the music. I wasn't, but you're passionate about what you didn't care for. How about somebody who actually really loved it? All the way in the back there, hello, we know you.
4: Yes, you do. Hi there, I'm Diane B. I do a little me time on Sunday nights, and yeah. I gave it a 5, only because, I love my jazz, but I felt like I was listening to 4 or 5 different songs. So that's what kind of got me, and I really didn't like the lower notes at all, because that was kind of bangy for me. But if there were separate songs, I think I would like each one of them. Mostly, but together it didn't work for me.
0: Awesome. And for someone it did work for, we got a lot of hands. Okay. Do you want to?
5: Yes.
0: Feel free to introduce yourselves if you want.
5: Hi, I'm Andrea. This is my first time here, so I'm very excited. But I think I can answer the question of when you would listen to this. For me, I love jazz, first off. But second, I'm an elementary teacher, and I can imagine myself in the car after a long day, and every little different thing. I'm like, yep, I went through that today. I went through this. So I enjoyed it for both of those reasons, and yeah.
0: Another passionate voice.
6: Thank you. I'm Adam. I'm a documentary editor, and so work with music a lot, and always kind of interested in where it takes you emotionally. And I love this song. I gave it an 8 only because leaving headroom for greater things later. It's early still. Where this took me was, I have a friend who just came in town a couple weekends ago who had a newly adopted 9-year-old. And I was running around to different bookstores and trying to think what would he like to read and where were these kind of things. And it felt very kind of all over the place like I did, you know. And so I was really in touch with it. So thank you.
0: And if you would have had a piano, it might have sounded like that. No, I'm just kidding.
7: Thank you. I'm Becca, and echoing Adam and I don't remember your name. I'm so sorry. Andrea. I just immediately thought of kind of my very moody cat. and that is my work from home buddy. And it's just like, I want to play with string and like, the lower notes, I'm like, I'm trying to work. It's like inner, like chiming in, chaotic, just kind of, you know, she sits on my headrest. But truly, like this song, I had like a silent movie playing in my head, and it brought me very emotionally through, I guess, the messiness of life. And crazy that was improv'd, but I can only imagine what their life looks like. They're like, oh yeah, no, that this is what that sounds like.
0: Awesome. And two more voices here.
8: Sure. Hi, this is Jenny, and I gave it an 8, but I don't think it's something I would choose to like listen to. So I know that sounds very strange, but one thing I really appreciated about it was that the sense you were in the room with the pianist. I felt like I was in a live music moment. I could like picture the person performing, and you could kind of feel the anticipation. Each change, you could tell, you could feel that fun and the comedy of it. So it was mentally very interesting, although I don't think I would choose to listen to it at home.
0: And I think your partner would probably be happy about that, yeah?
9: Yeah. Well, part of that is the amazing acoustics in this room. It feels like you're there. But to be honest with you, Bob, I have never been had anxiety over a piece of music ever in my life as much as I just had listening to that. So it's like coffee, anxiety, but also if you could set the news surrounding the Kennedy Center, if it had a soundtrack, that would be it, I think.
0: Okay. That's
8: shout out to the people downtown at the Kennedy Center.
0: That's right. Shout out to the people downtown. Okay, one more voice. And for those with the anxiety, there are drinks in the back of the room. And they're free.
10: And I just noticed that all my questions are directed to the DJs. So, Mr. Jazzman, 1 minute into the song, I kept thinking about Cecil Taylor.
2: Uh huh.
10: Why is that?
2: Well, Cecil.
10: Why
2: did you think of Cecil Taylor? Yeah. You have to answer that question.
10: I'm thinking like the same style.
2: He is very outside, very avant-garde style. I would say Stefano Bellani is a little more inside, but then I know a lot of his material. So this one was sort of impish and just having fun. Okay. And I think Cecil Taylor was one of the originators of the avant-garde jazz movement. And I think he's kind of a category of his own.
10: Okay. I was thinking of that because of the like he said, the gentleman said.
0: It's radio, so you're moving your hands. No, it's fine that you're moving your hands. I'm just saying nobody out there knows what you're doing. So you're just banging, you're pretending to bang a piano.
10: Anyway. But you answered my question.
2: I would like to say one thing. I was at a conference one time, and a bunch of DJs from different radio stations were on this panel, kind of like this, but they were talking about what they played and what they didn't play and how, the whole business of it. And this one person says, I never play solo piano pieces because we found that people change stations when they hear that. So I play a lot of solo piano pieces.
0: That's awesome. All right, let's go to Carson's pick. Are we ready?

0: ready for your cards? Pick. Up we go. Eights, two, four, three, seven.
1: We have a one.
0: We have a one. Do you want to go personally talk to them, Carson?
2: No.
0: Anybody with a 10 in that? There we go. We okay to talk? A 6 and a 10 are for a couple. Okay, that's good. Carson, tell us, what do we hear?
3: We are hearing Lux on Your Table by Miss Sharon O'Neill, and this is Sharon for everyone in the room.
0: You Carson, do you have a few albums at home?
3: Yes, I have a lot of records. I think last time I checked, it's over 1,000. It's a lot. And Sharon O'Neill is a New Zealand singer. This is from 1978. And she was on a TV show called The Entertainers, which is a variety singing show, and she wrote her own song. She didn't win the show. It was kind of New Zealand American Idol back in the 70s in that world. Anyhow, a record label saw her singing and was like, ooh, and because she sang Lux on Your Table on the show, and from that she got signed and made her album and recorded the song that she wrote. But that's Sharon. And I just shout out to Joint Custody Records here in DC and Tacoma Park, because that's how I discovered this. Anytime I see a record that's kind of under $10 and the cover looks interesting, I'm inclined to take it home. And I saw this lady, was like, I don't know you, but you have a nice price sticker on you, so I'm intrigued. you're coming home with me, and so glad I did.
0: That's awesome. So we had a
4: 6,
5: a 10.
0: And you guys like each other? Yeah.
4: Mostly, yeah.
0: Okay. Let's go 10.
5: I just liked it mostly. Like, I just enjoyed listening to it. I thought a lot of the time while I was listening, I was like, I have not heard this before. I don't know who this is. And whoever she is, she's not as famous as she could have been based on the other kinds of female singers who sing this way. And I liked it, I guess. That's all.
4: I was thinking that this sounds like a early 1980s cocktail bar, so the fact that it's 1978 makes me feel like I timed it correctly. And 6 is kind of how I feel about early 80s cocktail bars. But yeah, I mean, it was pleasant. I mean, a 6 is a good rating for me.
0: And going on, Carson, I was just going to say, I can imagine you in that cocktail lounge.
3: Yes, if I was alive in 1978, I would have been in a cocktail lounge listening to this. And I will say, this song was a minor hit for her in New Zealand back in the day, but she didn't really have hit songs outside of Australia and New Zealand. But if you lived in New Zealand in 1978, you might have heard this somewhere.
0: Do you want to introduce yourself?
6: Yes, sir. Hi, I'm Jack. I didn't dislike it. It's very...
0: They're going to call for you, Jack.
6: I hope I get a call back somewhere. But it was very ballady in a way that I'm not a big fan of more ballady songs like that. They're not bad. They certainly, like the 1980s cocktail bar, they have their place. There's a lot of places that I really like it, but I could never see myself sitting down to listen to it on my own.
0: Awesome. Okay, so where are we going? I think it was Allison who had a 2-ish thingy. Do you want to talk about your 2-ish thingy?
7: Yeah, I felt like it's the montage in a Hallmark movie where the woman is like coming to terms with the hard thing she has to do, and I just felt so cheesy. I'm sorry.
0: I think you nailed it for me. Sorry, Carson. So, passionate people with numbers higher than 8 want to say something? We move on? Awesome. I love this. And I just want to make a point here that the tastes here, DeNicole, of Rebecca, of Michael, and of Carson, is a good, like, imagine turning the radio dial from the left to the right. I mean, not that, it's just, it's different. And that's what I love about the station, that at any moment, and I'm seeing a lot of head nods, positive head nods, that's the beauty of the station. And I think we all appreciate what each other does, though we're passionate about the thing that we do. Would that be fair? Yeah. And you mentioned, Nicole, that grandparents were a major influence. I'm trying to think, Rebecca, the kind of music that I know what you're going to play next, which is something from the, can't say, but from what you just played, where did your influences, where did you find your passions?
1: Oh, there we go. I think initially a lot of it came from my dad had amazing taste that he just kind of unilaterally instituted on me as a kid and was like, you will listen to this. And then I had a period in middle school where I was like, screw that. I'm only going to listen to Selena Gomez and Pink. And then at a certain point, I kind of came back around. But I think he really planted the seeds of curiosity that led a lot of different places. But even more than that, I think was just my friends. I was very lucky to make a lot of friends in high school and college and here in DC that showed me great stuff.
0: Michael, where'd you find your jazz? You have a passion for it, I should say.
2: I do have a passion for jazz. I think it originated when I was a little kid. And I would come home from school and my older brothers would be playing music in the house by Miles Davis, Thelonious Monk, Mose Allison, Cannonball Adderley, and all these great jazz things. And at the time, I thought it was good. I didn't love it or anything, but insidiously it was seeping into me, into my pores. And later on, I just realized this is really great stuff.
0: And so, what was it that you were yourself listening to that wasn't what they were listening to?
2: You know, I was listening to the Kinks and the Beatles and the Stones and all that. It was great. It was great music, but it was only later that the jazz started percolating upwards in my consciousness.
0: Carson?
3: Well, growing up, my parents had every CD ever. I mean, they had a giant drawer, every kind of CDs, and it was unusual because when I was growing up too, my parents would let me pick out the CDs for a car. Like going in kindergarten, I was picking out CDs and my dad and I were having discussions about, he picked out Van Halen, I picked out Madonna, and we were going back and forth. And I just paid attention to what was happening musically. Like even my parents have this, it's on video, so this, we have video footage of this, but when I was probably about 3 or 4 and we were at my great grandfather's house and my dad was interviewing my great grandfather to ask him questions about family because my great grandfather lived to be 100. So we were trying to ask him questions about family history and stuff. And I'm crawling around the floor, not paying attention. And at one point in the conversation, he mentions a woman named Winona and I pop in and you hear my voice. I'm like, oh, I know her. Mom, we have her CD in the car, referring to Winona Judd. And as a 3-year-old, that's kind of unusual. And I just kind of picked up on stuff. And now as an adult, I've just been kind of filling in the missing pieces of where artists I knew or didn't know. So like, I love a lot of ladies in the 70s, like Joni Mitchell and Phoebe Snow and Carly Simon. And so that's eventually led me to Sharon O'Neill because she fits in that world. So
0: awesome. I'd love to do this with every single person in this room, but we're going to move on. D. Nicole's second pick. Are we ready?

0: Ready? Cards up. Okay, first thing I looked at was a two, but there are lots of sixes, sevens, 4-2. Did you mean 42? No. 8-5-6. Yeah. Bigger variety than the first D'Nicole pick.
1: Yeah. Mm-hmm.
0: I want to remind our listeners, you're listening to WOWDLP in Tacoma Park. And where should we go? You know, Adele, you were the first one to remark on D'Nicole's first pick. What'd you do this time? Oh, I'm looking at a 10. You want to talk about it?
2: It just takes me somewhere else, and I just love it. I just love it. That's it.
0: I was snuck over here while the song was playing, and I wanted